0: Oh, yes, please.
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2: Oh, I shouldn't, but I will.
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2: Yeah, definitely. You can feel autumn is on its way.
1: Vulvas, vaginas, wombs, ovaries.
2: Whoa, hold on. 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

want to win £20 to spend on food or drink in a lovely refurbished pub. The newly refurbished Seaside Pub in Minster-on-Sea, formerly known as the Beach Bar, are kindly giving away a voucher for £20 to spend in their bar or restaurant. 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How easy is that? 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
2: 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You can feel autumn is on its way.
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3: 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Right, your local weather for the island. Today's going to see cloud and outbreaks of rain in the morning. This afternoon will turn sunnier, however the odd shower cannot be completely ruled out. This evening and tonight will be clear and dry initially, but cloud and scattered showers are expected to move in. It's going to be becoming clear and dry before dawn as well. Right, looking at your sunset today 6:38. Pollution is low, UV is also low, highest temperature today we're looking at 21 degrees, your low is 13. Right now in Sheerness it is 13 degrees. Looking at your tide times for Sheerness today, we've got at the moment we are on a high tide until 9:31. Then we'll have a low tide at 0.89 metres, and then high tide this afternoon will be at 3:30 at 5.92 metres. That's it, you're up to date. Traffic and travel is next.
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3: Okay, so let's take a look at the roads out there this morning, looking across the island and surrounding areas. Right, looking on the island at the moment, you've got that road closure on Queenborough Road, that little road behind Aldi. They're still doing work there. It's from the Cowstead Corner roundabout down to by the old Aviator pub. And that's all I've got on the island. Looking off on the mainland this morning, A249 Sheppey Crossing in both directions, no problems there. No problems on the King's Ferry Bridge. Over into Sittingbourne, all looking quiet at the moment. A249 going down to Stockbury Flyover, all approaches there, including the M2 in both directions, looking okay. A249 Detling Hill, clear to get to the top of the hill, then you've got slow moving traffic at the moment. 3 minutes there, delayed. The M20 in both directions, that's looking okay. A249 from the M20 roundabout down to Maidstone, looking okay. And roads around Maidstone are also looking light. Your local trains from Sheerness on sea to Sittingbourne. Next train will be the 7:13 service from Platform 1. It's calling at Queenborough at Kemsley, gets you to Sittingbourne at 7:31. 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But if you know something that we're not reporting, please get in contact and let me know on 01795 665 898. 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And that's it, you're up to date here on Sheppey FM. Next update will be in around 25 minutes time at 7:30. 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

Jane Wiedlin there, and Rush Hour from 1988, right here, Sheppey FM 92.2. And this is how we start things on a Wednesday morning here on the Get Up and Go Breakfast Show. Myself, Wayne C, taking you through until 10 o'clock this morning. Coming up between now and then, we've got your feel-good music for your Wednesday morning. I've also got a quiz coming up at about 7.45 this morning. We'll kick that one off. Also coming up on the show, I've got your traffic and travel on the hour and half past the hour. So your next one will be in 20 minutes time at 7:30. Also coming up on the show, I've got your news headlines, our showbiz news, our section that we call Who Knew News, plus loads more. And don't forget your requests, your dedications and your shout outs. 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On your smart speaker, Google Alexas, we're across all those this morning. 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So many ways that you can listen to your community radio station this morning. Just got a message come up from Jake from our youth team. He's asking for a song. Yes, I'm just typing it in. Yes, got it. Right, there it is. Right, yes, he's been on already. Asking, can you play Pompeii by Bastille? So I've just got that one in. It's ready for you. I've also got coming up James Bay, Hold Back the River from 2014. Dr. Hook, When You're in Love with a Beautiful Woman from 1979. The script and loads more. So do not go anywhere. As I said, traffic and travel coming up in just under 20 minutes. It's time. Right now though, let's get back to some more great music.

0: James Bay there, and Hold Back the River from 2014, right here, Sheppey FM 92.2. Right, coming up, I've got a couple of messages from some of our sponsors. Coming up after that, I've got Dr. Hook, When You're in Love with a Beautiful Woman from 1979. The script for the first time from 2010. Paul Russell, Little Boo Thing from 2024. And Tom's Diner, also from Susan Vega. Loads coming up. It is now 20 minutes past 7 on Wednesday, the 30th of September.
1: Want to win £20 to spend on food or drink in a lovely refurbished pub? 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
1: Okay, exactly 7:30. Let's have a look at the roads out there this morning. Looking across the island, you got that road closure on the Queenborough Road. The little road behind Aldi is closed from what used to be the Aviator down to the Castor Corner roundabout. Also, we've got traffic queuing on the lower road at the moment, going from Barton Hill Drive down towards the Castor Corner roundabout. You've got about 5 minutes of delays there this morning. Over onto the mainland this morning, A249 Chevy Crossing in both directions, no problems there. Looking over into Sittingbourne, all looking quiet over there as well. A249 going down to the Stockbury flyover, all approaches there are clear and free flowing. M2 coastbound looking okay, but London bound, you've got slow moving traffic at the moment, 3 minutes of delays. Once you get down to the Medway services just past there, it's clear after there. A249 Detlin Hill, once you get halfway down Detlin Hill, you've got traffic queuing at the moment, 8 to 10 minutes there going down to the M20 roundabout. M20 itself in both directions looking okay. A249 from the M20 roundabout is looking okay going down to Maidstone, and roads around Maidstone are also looking light. Your local trains from Sheerness on Sea to Sittingbourne. Next train will be the 7:46 service from Platform 1. It's calling at all stations at Queenborough as well. Kemsley gets you to Sittingbourne at 8:05. If you missed that one or you want a later service, you got the 8:17 and the 8:46. And that's it. That's all I've got on my screens at the moment. But if you know something we're not reporting, please get in contact and let me know on 01795 665 898. 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And that is it. You're up to date. Your next update will be in just under half an hour at 8 o'clock. And with that, you're now up to date.
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Luke Combs there, and Better Together from 2019. Send that one out to Tiffany. Thank you for your request. Right, coming up, let's get some more great music on the way. I've got a quiz we're going to open in just over 5 minutes' time. So let's go back to some more great music with this from 1990.

0: Susan Vega there, and Tom's Diner from 1990. I remember when that one came out. What an absolute banger. Yes. Still good tune these days, all these years later. Guess what, 36 years later. Right, coming up, we've got a couple of messages from some of our sponsors. Then we'll be right back. I've got Rita Ora on the way. I Will Never Let You Down from 2014. Then we'll open up today's quiz. Also on the way, I've got Somber, My Body Isn't Ready, that one from this year. I've also got Coldplay with Adventures of a Lifetime from 2015. And of course, your requests, your dedications, you can get in contact with me this morning on 01795 665 898. 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
1: Okay, so this is the quiz for today. Wayne's Mystery Movie Quiz. Right, I'm going to give you a quote from a famous film. Also, three clues. All you need to do this morning is tell me what is the movie I'm talking about this morning. Very easy one. I'll give you a clue. It's from the 90s. So there you go. Narrows it down 10 years, doesn't it? Right, so this is the movie quote this morning. You had me at hello. You had me at hello. Does that sound familiar? Right, clues this morning. Clue number one. This film was released in 1996 and mixes romance, comedy and the world of professional sport. Second clue. The main character makes a dramatic career decision after writing a late night mission statement, leaving him with just one client. And your third and final clue. That client is an American football player who repeatedly demands that his agent shows him the money. Yes, so what is the movie? Well, if you think you know the answer, then why not contact me here in the studio?
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1: 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The quiz, we will close the lines in 1 hour, so you've got till 8:50 to get your answers in. 8:55 or thereabouts, I will reveal the correct answer and tell you who's got it correct this morning. No prizes today, just plain for fun. And if you want those clues and that again and the ways to get in contact, give me about 5 minutes to type them all up. I'll get them up onto Facebook. You can go to Sheppey FM 92.2 on Facebook. You'll find them there, as I said, in about 5 minutes' time when I've finished typing it all out. Right now, though, let's get back to some more great music. Coming up, we've got Somber, My Body Isn't Ready, from earlier this year. Coldplay with Adventures of a Lifetime, INXS, and loads more. And don't forget, Traffic and Travel on the Hour.

play there, and Adventure of a Lifetime from 2015, right here, Sheppy FM 92.2. Coming up next, I've got In Excess with Need You Tonight from 1987, and then we'll check out what's happening out there on the roads and on the rails with the Sheppy FM Traffic and Travel.

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1: Okay, 8.01, let's have a look and see what's happening out there on the roads and on the rails this morning. So, looking across the island, all I've got is that road closure on the Queenborough Road, the road behind Aldi's. That's currently closed in both directions. Also, I've got queuing traffic at the moment on the lower road, goes from Scockles Road heading down towards the Castle Corner roundabout. It says here you've got about 7 minutes of delays. Over onto the mainland this morning, A249 Sheppey crossing in both directions, no problems there. No problems on the King's Ferry Bridge. Over into Sittingbourne, Staplehurst Road, busy at the moment going into Mill Way. You've got about 3 minutes of slow moving traffic there. The A2 from the Key Street roundabout heading towards Sittingbourne via the A2 London Road. Got about 5 minutes of delays there at the moment. And the A2 Canterbury Road heading up to Bapchild, you've got about 12 minutes of delays there this morning. Right, A249 from the Key Street roundabout heading down, right down to the Stockbury flyover. Slow moving traffic at the moment, 4 minutes of delays. Once you get down there, the M2 going London bound, got about 3 minutes of slow moving traffic. As I said before, once you get down to Medway Services, it's all clear after there. Just after Medway Services coming this way towards Junction 5, you've got 2 minutes of slow moving traffic there at the moment. Doesn't tell me what's going on down there, so if anyone does know, please do let me know. A249 Detlin Hill going down there, halfway down there. You got traffic queuing at the moment, 11 minutes going down to the M20 roundabout. M20 itself in both directions looking okay. The A249, the roundabout over into Bearstead Road, got about 3 minutes of delays. Then it's busy right the way down to Maidstone. It's also coming from the Checkers Centre towards the A249. You got 5 minutes of delays there as well. Looking at the Fairmeadow, that's also busy this morning coming into town. Got about 5 minutes of delays there as well. Old Toville Road, College Road, also busy. You got about 3 minutes of delays there at the moment. Right, local trains from Sheerness on sea to Sittingbourne. Next train will be the 8:17 service from Platform 1. It's calling at Queenborough. Kemsley gets you to Sittingbourne at 8:35. If you miss that one or you want a later service, you got the 8:46 and the 9:17. And that is it. That's all I've got on my screens at the moment. But if you know something we're not reporting, please get in contact and let me know. 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And that's it, you're up to date here on Sheppey FM. Time is now coming up to 5 minutes past eight on Wednesday, the 30th of September. If you just joined us, good morning and a warm welcome. Glad to have your company with us this morning. And with that, you know, up to date.
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Jennifer Lopez there, and Ain't It Funny from 2001, right here at Sheppy FM 92.2. Right, let's have a look at some of the news headlines reaching us this morning. So it says, one of the five men arrested near the RAF Fairford in the early hours of Sunday morning had dialed 999 himself. The suspect called the police at midnight 45. So it says, so 0045 BST, almost an hour before a female farmer also called 999 after seeing men in balaclavas. The five were arrested on suspicion of explosives offences and later terrorism offences after three vans were spotted, sparking a major security incident around the Gloucestershire base, which the US military operates. They were released on bail on Monday in what police described as an investigative decision. Also in the news, household energy prices are set to soar in January, with the typical annual bill forecast to jump by £276. Figures reveal the 16% predicted increase would hit millions of households as the coldest time of year and would mark the biggest rise in bills for 4 years. The forecast from the consultancy Cornwall Insight comes a day before prices go up under regulator Ofgem's October price cap and puts increased pressure on the government to support those who struggle to pay. I did see on the news yesterday, Andy Burnham said that from tomorrow, that on electricity would be removed. So that is some relief, I suppose. And also in the news, last but not least, Andy Burnham has set out his plan to transform Britain, including by extending the existing state pension triple lock from 2030 to help fund a new national care service. He also said he wants to pave the way for greater public control over housing, water and energy services, and potentially reform the UK's electoral system. After days of questions on how he's going to fund his social care reforms in England, he said changing the triple lock to generate significant savings, his plans would see the state pension increase every year at least by inflation or 2.5%, but to remove the automatic annual link with average earnings. So that is some of the news headlines that are reaching us this morning. So coming up a little bit later on, Showbiz News, I've got your section that we call Who Knew News, but let's have a look at our fact of the day. Right, so September the 30th is also known as Ask a Stupid Question Day, an International Translation Day. So it'd be good, innit? Ask a stupid question, but do it that needs translating, or translate it to another language. Yeah. Right, today marks the 273rd day of the year, and there's only 92 days remaining of 2026. Getting close, isn't it? Right, let's get back to some more great music. Coming up, we've got Charlie Puth with Attention from 2017, Desiree with Life from 1998, Wycliffe John, Perfect Gentleman, and some new talent for you. Brand new music sent in to us. I will tell you all about that when we get to it.

Charlie Puth there, and Attention from 2017. Right here, Sheppy FM 92.2. Right, good morning to Hurricane, that's what it says. Good morning, the Shermans are hitting my house. Didn't paint an red X on the door fast enough. Can you please play a Stick Season so I can sing Sick Season in my own lyrics? Get well soon. Yes, to anyone feeling poorly at the moment. Everyone is going down with a little bit of a bug at the moment. It's a bit of a cold bug. So, yes. Yes, her again has translated a whole message into, I don't know what language that is. Looks like maybe French or Spanish. I didn't do languages at school. Didn't see the point. It's probably used Google Translate. So there you go. Lovely bit of kit. Yeah. Right, let's have a look. In a couple of minutes time, I'm going to give you a quick reminder of today's quiz. That's coming up after we've played Noah Kahan with Stick Season 2023. Just before her again.

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1: Okay, so let's give you a quick reminder of today's quiz then. Right, I've got a quote from a film, very well-known film from the 1990s, and also three clues. All you need to do this morning is tell me what is the movie I'm talking about this morning. Right, so your quote this morning is this. You had me at hello. You had me at hello. So that at movie quote. These are three clues. So clue number one, the film was released in 1996 and mixes romance, comedy and the world of professional sport. Second clue, the main character makes a dramatic career decision after writing a late night mission statement, leaving him with just one client. And your third and final clue, that client is an American football player who repeatedly demands that his agent shows him the money. So yes, if you think you know what the movie is, you can get in contact with me this morning here in the studio.
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1: And you can also message me on the app as well. As long as it's safe and legal to do so. Right, let's have a look. Correct answers at the moment. I've got Becca, I've got her again, I've got Danny, and I've got Gary as well. But you could add your name to the list as well. We're going to close the lines for the quiz in 27 minutes time, 8:50 and 8:55 or thereabouts. I will reveal the correct answer and tell you who's got it correct this morning. As I said, no prizes today, just playing for fun. Right, coming up, got more great music on the way. Desiree with Life from 1998. Wycliffe John with Perfect Gentleman. And a local talent for you this morning.

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1: Okay, 8:30, let's have a look and see what's happening out there on the roads and on the rails this morning. So, looking across the island, right, we've got that road closure on the Queenborough Road, that little road behind Aldi's. Also, we've got traffic queuing on the lower road at the moment, goes from Barton Hill Drive towards the Cowsley Corner roundabout. It says here you've got about 3 minutes of delays. Over onto the mainland this morning, A249, Sheppey crossing in both directions, no problems there, no problems on the King's Ferry Bridge. Over into Sittingbourne, Staplehurst Road going round to Millway, you've got about 8 minutes of delays. Millway itself going into town, you've got about 2 minutes of delays. Mercer Road up to the A2 Canterbury Road, you've got about 11 minutes of delays there this morning. And the A2 Canterbury Road itself going up to Bapchild, you've got about 10 minutes of delays there as well. Right, also we've got traffic queuing around Bell Road at the moment in going into town, about 8 minutes of delays there this morning going from Park Road up to Bell Road. Also the A249 going down to the Stockbury flyover, all approaches there are clear and free flowing, including the M2 coastbound. London bound, you've got a little bit of traffic going through junction 5 there, about 2 minutes of slow moving traffic. A249 Detlin Hill is clear until you get down to the top of the hill, then you've got about 27 minutes of delays there this morning, doesn't tell me what's going on there either. The M20 in both directions looking okay. A249 from the M20 roundabout over into Bearstead Road, it's busy in both directions, you've got about 5 minutes of delays in both directions. Then it's clear right the way down until you get down to the Chequers Centre in Maidstone. Then you got 6 minutes of delays in both directions there around Chequers Centre at the moment. Old Toville Road, busy, 2 to 3 minutes there. College Road, 6 minutes of delays. And the A229 coming into town, you've got about 4 minutes of delays. Also, Fairmeadow heading into town, it says here you've got about 3 to 5 minutes there. Sorry, it's just been updated. 10 minutes of delays there at the moment. And it's busy around the Maidstone West train station as well. Right, looking at your local trains from Sheerness on Sea to Sittingbourne. Next train is the 8:46 service from Platform 1. It's calling all stations. Queenborough Swale Kemsley gets you a Sittingbourne at 9:05. If you miss that one or you want a later service, you've got the 9:17 and the 9:47. And that is it. That's all I've got on my screens at the moment. But if you know something we're not reporting, please get in contact and let me know. On 01 795 665 898, you can also text 07 938 221 617. 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And that's it, you're up to date. 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
1: Okay, so let's give you your last reminder for today's quiz then, shall we? Right, so I've got a quote from the film, three clues. All you need to do this morning is tell me what is the name of the movie I'm describing. Right, so the movie quote this morning is this. You had me at hello. You had me at hello. So what movie is that from? To help me out, three clues. Clue number one, the film was released in 1996 and mixes romance, comedy and the world of professional sport. Clue number two, the main character makes a dramatic career decision after writing a late night mission statement, leaving him with just one client. Clue number three, that client is an American football player who repeatedly demands that his agent shows him the money. So yes, what movie is that describing this morning? Well, if you think you know the answer, then why not give us a call in the studio?
0: Call the studio 01795 665898. 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
1: 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Lines for the quiz will close in 10 minutes time at 8.50 and 8.55 or thereabouts. I will reveal the correct answer and tell you who's got it correct this morning. No prizes today, just plain for fun. So what is that mystery movie today? If you want to know those clues once again, head over to Sheppey FM 92.2 on Facebook. You can find all the clues on there and the ways to get in contact this morning. Right, let's get back to some more great music. Coming up, we've got Lily Allen and loads more. Do not go anywhere.

Lily Allen there and Smile from 2006 right here at Shappy FM 92.2. Good morning and welcome to our very own Martin. You got the answer correct as well. I do think I make these quizzes too easy. I do. Right, it is now that part of the show where we play a local talent or music that's been sent in to us this morning. So this next one, it's called Going Out by Ray Lee. I'll tell you a little bit about her. It says here, Norwegian pop artist Ray Lee returns with her infectious new single, Going Out Out. Available now on all major streaming platforms through Lemonade Music. Bright, bold and unapologetically fun, Going Out Out captures that familiar moment when staying in is no longer an option. With an irresistible chorus, playful lyrics and high energy pop production, the song is a celebration of getting dressed up, gathering your friends and heading somewhere nobody knows your name. Yes, I know, that's a feeling from the 90s. The track was written by Ray Lee's UK-based manager and songwriter Emma Gow, alongside Spanish songwriter and producer Diego Igors. The international collaboration brings together Scandinavian pop energy with a confident contemporary sound, created for dance floors, radio and late night playlists. Ray Lee is already well known to Norwegian audiences through her appearances on Melody Grand Prix earlier this year. She finished second in the Norway GP Radio Cup with Where Did Your Friend Go, which also received airplay from the BBC, introducing it into the UK. So let's see what you think of this one, Ray Lee and Going Out Out.

0: Braley there, and going out, one of our songs that's been sent in for our local talent part there. Right, and if you like that song, why not ask our friendly presenters when they're on to play it for you. Right, let's have a look at the showbiz news this morning. So, overseas visitors will not be charged to enter England's national museums after ministers decided against changing the universal free admission policy. Comes after discussions between government, museums, the tourism sector and local leaders to examine whether making tourists from abroad pay could boost the institution's finances. The UK's 15 national museums, including 12 in London, have been free for all to enter since 2001. And Danny has become the first baker out of this year's Bake Off. She's a vegan who picked up a recipe she couldn't eat, so she couldn't taste it. And Paul Hollywood and Nigella Lawson told her off. Yes, afterwards she said she was easily the weakest baker there. But she's now got 11 people to bother with baking questions. Tom won Star Baker and Nigella told Paul she's the one who lifts weights, so she shouldn't pick a fight. I don't know anything about that. I do not watch it. I don't want to sit there and watch someone cooking. Don't do MasterChef and all that either. Cookery programs, not for me. Cookery in general, yeah, I get by. And that's about it. Right, also in the showbiz news, Del Boy's yellow three-wheeled van from Only Fools and Horses is going to auction. It's expected to fetch £40,000. The van from the Trotters Independent Trading Company, painted on the side, a 1972 model with the registration APL911H. The telly people bought six of them for the show, but this is the only one that's appeared in all 13 episodes between 1980 and 1982. I'm sure there was more episodes than that. Might be wrong. The auctioneer, Gary Dunn, said there can't be many vehicles that are instantly recognisable, and he's right, because we'd all spot those, that back door from the other end of the car park. Yes, we would, with Trotters Independent Traders on the side. I think we'd see that coming a mile off, wouldn't we? Not exactly a mile, but you know what I mean. Yeah. Right, if I had £40,000, I might buy it, just to have it in the front garden, you know, look what I've got. Right, coming up, Robert Palmer, Addicted to Love, that's coming up. Ariana Grande with Into You from 2016, Vanessa Carlson with 1,000 Miles from 2001, and Alex Warren and Snow Patrol also coming up as well. Don't forget, coming up in just under, just over 5 minutes time, Traffic and Travel. After Robert Palmer, we will close down today's quiz, and that's what we're going to play after this.
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1: Okay, so it's that time when we close down today's quiz and reveal today's correct answer and tell you who's got it correct this morning. Right, so let's go through the clues and the quote once more. So the movie quote was this: "You had me at hello." You had me at hello. Very iconic quote there. Right, clue number one. I said to you, this film was released in 1996 and mixes romance, comedy, and the world of professional sport. Second clue, the main character makes a dramatic career decision after writing a late-night mission statement, leaving him with just one client. And your third and final clue, that client is an American football player who repeatedly demands that his agent shows him the money. Show him the money. Right, so what was the movie this morning? It was Jerry Maguire. Jerry Maguire, starring Tom Cruise, Renee Zellweger, and Cuba Gooding Jr. And a film that gave us not one, but two hugely famous movie quotes. So there you go. The answer today, Jerry Maguire. So these people got it correct this morning. I've got Sarah, I've got Becca, I've got her again. Danny, Gary, and also Trudy got it correct as well. So well done to all of you. Another quiz coming your way tomorrow on the Get Up and Go Breakfast Show. Not sure which quiz it is tomorrow. I don't know. I just look on Facebook and find out what I've done last week, and that's how I tell. See, don't know what I'm doing. Right, coming up, we're going to check your traffic and travel. But first, let's have a look and see what the local weather on the island is doing.
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3: 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This year alone, an estimated £4.9 million will be wasted on unused medicines, which could be reinvested into improving your NHS services. So don't be afraid to check their medication, encourage them to only order what they need, and take any that's not being used back to their local pharmacy for safe disposal. Help us make more of your NHS.
1: Okay, so today is going to see cloud and outbreaks of rain in the morning. In the afternoon, it will turn sunnier. However, the odd shower cannot be completely ruled out. This evening and tonight will be clear and dry initially, but cloud and scattered showers are expected to move in, but it will become clear and dry again by dawn. Looking at your sunset today will be at 6:38. Pollution is low, UVE is low. Highest temperature today, we're looking at 21 degrees, your low is 13. Right now in Sheerness, it is 20 degrees. Looking at your tide times for Sheerness today, we are currently on a high tide until 9:31. Then we'll have a low tide at 0.89 metres. Your next high tide this afternoon will be at 3:31 at 5.92 metres. That's it, you're up to date. Traffic and travel is next.
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1: Okay, so let's have a look and see what's happening out there on the roads and on the rails this morning. So, looking across the island, we've got that road closure on the Queenborough Road, the little road behind Aldi, currently closed in both directions. You've got traffic queuing at the moment going on the halfway road up to the halfway traffic lights. About 3 minutes of delays there this morning. Probably the traffic lights on red. Right, elsewhere on the county, right, A249 Sheppey crossing in both directions. That's looking okay. No problems on the King's Ferry Bridge. Mill Way in Sittingbourne is also busy going into town. You've got about 4 minutes of delays there this morning. A2 going around the town centre by Bell Road. You've got traffic queuing there, 5 minutes there. And Mercer Road up to the A2. You've got about 3 to 5 minutes there. there. A2 going up Canterbury Road towards Bapchild. You've got 4 minutes off delays there this morning. A249 going down to the Stockbury flyover. All approaches there, including the M2 in both directions, looking okay. A249 Detlin Hill clear to get down to the bottom of the hill. Then you've got about 13 minutes off delays. The M20 in both directions, that's looking okay. A249 going over into Bearstead Road. You've got about 5 minutes off delays. Then it's clear to get down to East Maidstone. Then you've got traffic there, 3 minutes off delays going down to the Chequers Centre. Fairmeadow coming into town, you've got 3 minutes off delays there this morning, and everything else looking okay. Right, looking at your local trains from Sheerness on Sea to Sittingbourne, next train will be the 9:17 service from Platform 1. It's calling at Queenborough Kemsley, gets you to Sittingbourne at 9:35. If you miss that one or you want a later service, you've got the 9:47. Then from 10 o'clock, they're running one every hour. 47 minutes past the hour from Platform 1 to all stations will get you to Sittingbourne at 6 minutes past the following hour. And that's it. You're up to date here on Sheppey FM. Next update will be in just under half an hour at 9:30. And with that, you know, up to date.
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Ariana Grande there, and Into You from 2016, right here, Shepley FM 92.2. Right, I did forget this morning, yes, because I've got a brain like a sieve, about 9:30 this morning, after the traffic and travel, we're going to be going off air for about 5-10 minutes while they do some pack testing in the studio. So about 5-10 minutes and we should be back on. It takes me about 5-10 minutes to power everything down, and then when the power's back on, it takes me that to power it all back up. So yes, about 10-15 minutes, so we will be back in time for Martin, who's on at 10 o'clock.

0: tonight.
1: Vanessa Carlton there, 1,000 Miles from 2001. That was from the Legally Blonde original soundtrack. Right, who knew section of the show? So driving Route 66 isn't... driving Route 66, going to gigs and getting the kids to move out have emerged as among the top bucket list wishes for over 55s, according to a study. Far from planning a pipe and slipper style retirement, 50-somethings are plotting dramatic changes during their golden years. While seeing the world was top of the pile of ambitions, learning a foreign language and going to a more concerts also ranked highly. The list also offers a peek into the weird and wonderful plans which many over 55s currently harbour. Yes. And also the a London company called Invisibility Shield Company says it's getting close to a real life Harry Potter invisibility cloak. Yes, its new shields use lens arrays to scatter the light from whatever's behind them. And the firm says one can hide a whole

person. Founder Tristan Thompson also admits it's not flexible yet like fabric, but you can join sheets together and wrap them around someone. There's a sticky backed version for windows and room dividers, and they're even testing it on mobile phone masts. Whatever next. Also in the news, loud passengers driving in an unknown area and overtaking cyclists are among the most stressful things about driving. A study of motorists revealed half of them, almost half, said other drivers make them more concerned on the road than they do themselves. Navigating a roundabout, being in a car with a partner, and backseat drivers also feature among the top car stresses. Yes, I don't like backseat drivers either. Yes, they get on my nerves, yes. Always telling you how to drive. So there you go, yeah. Right, coming up, I've got Alex Warren with Ordinary from last year. Snow Patrol with Run. And as I said, don't forget, coming up after the traffic and travel at 9:30, we're going to be going off air for about 10, 15 minutes while we do some electrical work. But never fear, we will be back by before, hopefully, well before, 10 o'clock. And don't forget, Martin's up at 10 o'clock with your mid-morning show. He's in this morning for Marilyn, who's feeling unwell.

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0: Snow Patrol there, and one from 2004, right here, Sheppy FM 92.2. Yes, in a few minutes, I've got to run as well. Yes, as I said earlier, I forgot all about it to mention it all morning. Yes, we've got to air some electrical work that needs to be done. That needs the power in the studio to be switched off for about 10 minutes, which means I've got to shut everything down, including the music and the backup system as well. So we will be off air for about 10, 15 minutes, and then we'll be back. Yes, we hope to be back before Martin starts at 10 o'clock. Don't forget, coming up at 10 o'clock today, Martin will be in on your mid-morning show. He's covering for Marilyn, who's not feeling very well. No C-word today with Kelly. That will resume next week. Coming up 1 till 4 this afternoon, we got Elaine with the Afternoon Plus show. 4 till 7, you got Drive Time this afternoon with Adrian. Neil is here with the Reset from 7 till 10. And 10 till midnight, you got the Airplay Top 40 with Spencer James, taking us through to the early hours. So then I'm back tomorrow with the Get Up and Go breakfast show. Right, traffic and travel on the way. Yes, it's coming up now, and as I said, after that we will be going off air for about 15 minutes, but don't worry, stay tuned, we will be back, and that means the DAB will go off, and so will our internet feed, so please just stay tuned, and we will be back in about 10-15 minutes. But as I said, we'll do traffic and travel, and then we'll be out of here for about 10 minutes.
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0: Okay, so let's have a look at the roads out there this morning. Looking across the island, nothing to tell you about except that road closure on the Queenborough Road, that little road behind Aldi. Currently closed in both directions. They're doing some work. I think it's to do with Aldi's, Lidl's, yes. Lidl's coming to the island. Looking elsewhere on the county. Right, A249 Sheppy Crossing in both directions. That's looking okay. No problems on the King's Ferry Bridge. Over into Sittingbourne, looking okay at the moment. All traffic seems to have gone. Yeah, everyone's gone to work. The A2 Key Street roundabout heading up towards Key Coal Hill. Got a little bit of traffic there on Key Coal Hill. 3 minutes off delays. A249 from the M going down to the Stockbury flyover. All approaches there, including the M2 in both directions, looking okay. A249 Detlin Hill, that's all clear in both directions. M20 in both directions, looking okay. A249 from the M20 roundabout down to Maidstone, looking okay. And roads around Maidstone are also looking light. Local trains from Sheerness on sea to Sittingbourne. Next train will be the 9:47 service from Platform 1. 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At the moment, it is running 5 minutes late, so it's expected at 9:52. If you miss that one or you want a later service, from 10 o'clock, they're running one every hour, 47 minutes past the hour from Platform 1 to all stations. We'll get you to Sittingbourne at 6 minutes past the following hour. And that's it. That's all I've got on my screens at the moment. Don't forget, your next update with your weather will be 11 o'clock on the mid-morning show with Martin. And your next scheduled traffic and travel will be at 4 p.m. this afternoon on Drive Time this afternoon with Adrian. And from myself, that is it for me today. I will see you back here 7 o'clock tomorrow. And from myself, thank you for listening. Thank you for choosing Sheppy FM 92.2. Don't forget, we will be back in about 10-15 minutes time, so please do stay with us. For myself, Wayne, I'm out of here. See you tomorrow.
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Right, well, good afternoon. You are listening to the Mid-Morning Show with Martin Cox. Unfortunately, Marilyn is not feeling very well today. So, had a few technical difficulties today. We've been having a pack test done. So we're just starting up the studio again, and I will be with you as soon as I can.

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Right, well, good afternoon. We are back on air now. We've had a few technical difficulties with computers updating and stuff, but I'm back. Just going to go quickly. The weather, it looks a bit overcast and a bit windy, and community news, there's lots happening around the community. So that's all that covered. Anyway, let's get on with the show.

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Yes, so we are up and running again. I've got my first request coming up, which is good. 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So this request is for Sarah. It's for Sarah. And it is this. Enjoy.

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And that was Robbie Williams, Rock DJ. I don't know about you, but I was dancing around the studio singing that song on top of my voice. I wish you could have seen it. You could if you're on TikTok. Anyway, so it's a bit of a different day today. I'm in for Marilyn. I've only got about 15 minutes left, and then I'm starting to hand over to Elaine on the Afternoon Plus show. But we're going to carry on with the music. I've got this one as a request. It didn't leave your name, though, but it's Lady Gaga and Poker Face.

Brian, that was The Killers, Mr. Brightside. Right, that is about it for me this afternoon. Unfortunately, it was only a short show because we had the technical difficulties, if I could speak. But don't go anywhere, because coming up next, we've got Elaine with the Afternoon Plus show until 4 o'clock. And then 4 till 7, we've got The Drive Time with Adrian Van Dort. And then tonight, from 7 to 10, we've got The Reset. And after that, from 10 p.m. to 1 a.m, it's Airplay Top 40. And then we've got Sheffield FM through the night, which takes you up to our very own Mr. Wayne Caldwell for the breakfast show on a Thursday morning. I will be back Friday from 1 p.m, the Afternoon Plus show. And that is it for me. So wherever you are, wherever you're listening from, I will see you Friday.

0: Well, that is Calvin Harris and Ellie Goulding, Miracles. And that was a fantastic show from you for the 45 minutes that you had there standing in for Marilyn today. And yeah, thank you so much for that. You are listening to Elaine Price for the next 3 hours, and we have got a fantastic show lined up from you. This is the People's Choice. And yeah, we're going to go straight into the weather very soon.
1: The weather in just a moment.
2: If you're caring for someone receiving a repeat prescription, they could be storing up medicine they don't use or need. This year alone, an estimated £4.9 million will be wasted on unused medicines, which could be reinvested into improving your NHS services. So don't be afraid to check their medication. Encourage them to only order what they need and take any that's not being used back to their local pharmacy for safe disposal. Help us make more of your NHS.
0: Yes, good afternoon. This afternoon will turn sunnier, however the odd shower can't be completely ruled out. Tonight will be clear and dry initially, but cloud and scattered showers are expected to move in, becoming clear and dry again by dawn. The high tide today is at 3:35 at 5.79 metres, and the low tide is tonight at 9:48, and that's 0.78 metres. Temperature today, the high is 24, and the wind is from the northeast. The sun sets tonight at 6:37 p.m. As I say, you are listening to Elaine Price for the next 3 hours for the midweek afternoon theme show. And I just want to say another big thank you to Martin for the show that he done previously covering for Marilyn.
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what a way to start a show. And that is Nat King Cole and Autumn Leaves. I know I played that last week, but I explained over on my Facebook page that I was going to take in listeners' choice. And yes, we've got an actual action-packed show this afternoon. I'm going to have to do this over 2 weeks because it's been so popular and so busy, and I'm really pleased with it. So what I've done is I've taken and I've just asked the listeners to send me in their three songs just straight off and the reasons why. Some have sent me the reasons why, and some have just said because they've given them a good memory or a sad memory. So yeah, I'm not going to read out all the memories. I will do a couple that have actually been sort of quite sentimental and lovely for them. They've asked me to read it out, but other than that, I'm just going to say the name. So for the next two songs after, this is for a lady that her name's Amroots, and she actually loves listening to the radio because she hasn't got any vision. So gradually over the years she's lost her sight, so she relies on music to bring life into her life. So Anne has messaged me in and she said, can you please play me Nat King Cole, which I've just done for you there, Anne. And she said, can you play me One Day I'll Fly Away by Randy Crawford, and also Imagine by John Lennon. So yes, these are for you, Anne, and thank you very much for participating. Like with everyone else, I have got somebody actually coming in to talk about their clubs, etc., that they do, and the reasons why they've picked their song. So yeah, enjoy these next two songs, and I'll be right back. Mm-hmm.

Yes, that's lovely choices there to start off the show by Amroots. Thank you so much. So, yes, we've got a request here, and I know she's listening in now, and she's a lovely lady called Frances Woodford, and she's sent me in her three choices, and I've got a little bit of information as well. Did you realise that on the 30th of September in 1967, the UK's first national pop music radio, BBC Radio 1, went on air for the very first time. And it was Tony Blackburn that started that show. And I've got to ask you listeners a question. What was the very first song on Radio 1 going back in 1967 that Tony Blackburn played on the radio? 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So we're going to play out Frances' three choice. She's picked Go West, We Close Our Eyes. That was believe it or not, 1985, Francis. And then we've got Ashford and Simpson, Solid. Again, that was 1985. It seemed to me that apart from the Barry White one that you've chosen, Let the Music Play, you're a girl of the 80s. Anyway, yeah, I like that era, I've got to say.

Well, that's a lovely choice by you, Francis. And as I say, you are an 80s girl, I reckon. Let me know if you're not. But yeah, two 80s choices there and one 70s. But yeah, what choice. So yeah, we've got a gentleman next, and he actually has messaged me in, and he's messaged me in some reasons. He's put, I'm selecting Guns N' Roses, Sweet Child of Mine. He reckons that's the best song of all time. Thank you so much for that, Richard. I'm sure a lot of people would agree with you there. And he said, can you play Oasis, Live Forever? It was the first time he heard it and he knew they would be a massive band. Finally, he said this one, he said it traumatized him at the age of 6. He watched the film and he said that actually stuck in his mind from the age of 6, and that is Bright Eyes by Art and Garfunkel. So yeah, thank you so much. I love all the participation. Just walked in the door is Rob Dodd, who's going to be talking to us about all the clubs and that he actually has. Well, what can I say? He's actually the founder of all these lovely groups that he's done, and we'll be speaking to him very shortly, and he'll be telling me his three choices. So let's have a listen to Richard's. And I've got to say, Richard, do you know what? I've got also something else to say. Every song that's been sent to me, I've thought, what a track. So yeah, I do believe that hear us at Sheppey FM 92.2, we actually do play good music for the listeners, because all of these we do play out. So so I'm going to ask this question again. I'm waiting for somebody to message me in. In 1967, the UK's first national pop music radio station, Radio 1, it went on air with Tony Blackburn. What was the first ever song that Radio 1 put on their radio? Let me know. And as I said, you can do that by telephoning in 01795 665 898. You can text 07938 221 617. And I'd love to hear. But anyway, let's listen to Richard's choices, and then we're going to come straight in and talk with Rob.

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1: 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How easy is that? Good luck, everybody.

0: some lovely choices there by sent in by Richard Jack, Guns N' Roses, Sweet Child of Mine, Oasis, Live Forever, and that Art and Garfunkel Bright Eyes that traumatised him at the age of six. So yes, you are listening to Elaine Price in the midweek, mid-afternoon. This is the theme show, and as I said to you, and if you've just tuned in, good afternoon to you, wherever you are. Yes, so I've got next to me a young gentleman by the name of Rob Dodd. Whether he wants to be called Robert or Rob, he's standing next to me. Good afternoon, Rob.
1: Good afternoon to you, and please refrain from the Robert, because whenever people call me Robert, I always get reminded of my mum and think I'm in trouble. So what have I done before I've said anything?
0: Well, yes. Well, actually, you've done quite a lot. And this is why I've asked you to come into the studio, because this man next to me, he is so knowledgeable and he's been so good for the community and he's doing so much for the community. I think that people like yourself, Rob, should be like... given commendation for all your efforts that you do for people within not only just local, but you do a lot. Now, I very first met Rob going back now a few years ago. I've always played football, and I see an advert that said for walking football, and I thought, oh, walking football, I don't know whether I could actually do that. So they said, yeah, go along. It's at the rugby club at the time.
1: So that's right, it was, wasn't it?
0: It was. So I went to the rugby club, and there was probably about half a dozen, maybe a bit more actually. There was probably about 10 people there, and some could play, some couldn't. But do you know what? The atmosphere was really welcoming, and I thought to myself, do you know what? Even if they're not league players, or they are just a group of people that want to have fun and enjoy themselves. This is where it comes to you, Rob. So can I ask you, can you just, because obviously I didn't come into at the beginning of that. I come in a little while from what you did. Can you just say how you started walking football off?
1: Well, it started in 2018, and it drifted along quite nicely, and we got up to 83 members in total, and then COVID came along, the dread of us all, and we come back from that, not so tall in numbers, but we still have the same atmosphere, we still have the same fun, and all are welcome from the age of 40. One of our oldest players is actually 80, and he seriously plays. But when I say seriously, I don't think anybody really plays seriously when you join our club, which, as you say, you're a member of. And thanks for giving me such a good credit there before we started.
0: No, because really, I mean, as I say, going back, I sort of like joined that group, and what a friendly group. You know, it's had its ups and downs, as you said. But going on from that, I very sort of soon learned after that you're very talented in many ways. And sadly, in 2024, my dad passed away. And you actually, we had the funeral, and you said, you know, I'm a celebrant. And I said, are you? And he said, yes. So when my mother passed away, Rob stepped up, and he was a celebrant for my mother. And I will always have great respect for you and for what you did for myself and my family. So I think to myself, you know, there's not only just for me, there's not only just what you do, what you do for people that are sort of grieving. You really have been there. And yes, so he is a celebrant as well. So if anybody, I'm not plugging this, by the way, I'm just saying,
1: please don't.
0: I'm just saying that he's done a great job. He went over and above to make me feel relaxed on that day. And you went on then, my children's father died, and then he went on and took that role on too. So he has done so much for myself that I've got to thank you for. But going on from that, he doesn't just do the football. He then went on, and you're going to explain about the you approached me and said to me, can you come and give us a hand? I want to do an activity for people over 50, like dance, stretching, and explain what you did.
1: Well, yes, it's just an extension of the Walking Football Club, which is, as you well know, Sheppey Warriors. And now we've got what we call our section of fitness class on a Monday. And it's quite funny, I was talking to somebody earlier about it, and I was explaining that we have fitness, and this fitness class is a mixture of chair exercise. And I finished off by saying, and we all seem to be staying around a little bit more and dwelling with one another and just swapping stories and over a cup of tea and a biscuit. So he laughed. He said, so you have a fitness class and then you don't have fruit, you have a cup of tea or a cup of coffee and some biscuits, which I found quite funny. And we actually called it, I'm not sure which one of us came up with the name, but we called it the Geriatives, didn't we?
0: Well, yeah, I mean, it does fit that, actually, because it is quite a funny group. And this is where we came in. He said to me, right, what can we do? So I thought, oh, gosh. I said, well, I'll tell you what I can help with. I can help with some dance routines. So I said, I know some dance routines that might be able to help. And and another presenter, actually, that is actually going up for an award, and that's one of our presenters, that's Zoe Gold. And I said, Zoe, I need your help. And you know what? If this girl doesn't deserve an award, I'd give her an award, because she is so helpful, isn't she?
1: Bundle of fun. Of fun on a Monday morning when you're all recovering from the weekend.
0: And she has given her all, even though she's obviously got her own commitments and that. She comes along and, you know, when I had to have time off, she stepped in and she does so much. Like, you know, if I'm not ever not there, she does the dance. And in fact, she is now a part of the group, isn't she, as much as she is one of the...
1: Well, very much so, yeah.
0: She is. And, it's as I say, and these are happening. You can explain where you do all these sort of things.
1: All right, well, Monday morning from 10 at the East Church Village Hall, we have the fitness class. And as I mentioned, once everybody... And we've noticed over the past couple of months how much fitness has stepped up, and people have said how much they've benefited from this, haven't they? Which is great. That's all you really need back, isn't it?
0: And I think I've exercised my jaw more than my body from laughing, because I never thought in a million years that I'd be playing balloon tennis.
1: Oh yeah, balloon tennis. That's the one they all shout for at the end, isn't it?
0: Yeah.
1: Before that cup of tea and the biscuit.
0: Yeah, they want balloon tennis. Yeah, and it's just fun. We just put a row of chairs across the hall, and they have these giant balloons, and it's sort of like the girls versus the boys, and we have to.
1: We're short of men.
0: Yeah, so, yeah, you're going to be telling them where to go and who to contact very shortly, I know. But then, finally, you've now set up this this other group.
1: Well, the extension is we've spoken to our members at the Walking Football, which is on Tuesdays and Fridays, and some of them have said, you know, how about if we start a bowls session? And that all came about from the fitness class, because at East Church Village Hall, they've got all the equipment for... bowls, so it's short mat bowls, and we start Thursday week. Is it the 8th? Is the 8th next week?
0: Well, all of this information, I'm sure if you can, Rob, you can bring in like these A4 flyers. You see, this is what I need from you. I need in about 7 minutes time I'll be going into the community news, and we give out community information. So I need, for each activity that you do, I need an A4 sheet, and we can put it in our community file, and then it gets read out at various different shows, and mine being one. So yeah, that's what I'd like to ask you to do. But in the meantime, there is a contact number.
1: All right, so you can call us on 07958 758 851. That's 07958 758 851.
0: And that's asking for yourself, yes.
1: Yeah, or just text and you'll get a response. And so, it'll be a happy response.
0: It will. And you know what I've got to say as well? You know, we've even got a gentleman that has got dementia.
1: Oh, Jeff. Yeah, Jeff.
0: He had got dementia. And you know, even though he struggles, we all are supportive of him. And he absolutely has come on leaps and bounds, hasn't he?
1: He certainly has.
0: And so, you know, you've got to really, you've got to walk away with that bulging head of your how
1: I'm gonna
0: good
1: have trouble getting out of here.
0: Yeah,
1: Elaine.
0: No, but how good, you just don't realise. And it's, you know, it is what you've done for all these people. And I'm sure, like, if I'm here to be a spokesman for all of them, they'd all be agreeing with me that you've done, you know, so much for really Isle of Sheppey. And
1: thank you for that. I've never actually really thought of it that way, but thank you.
0: Yeah.
1: And it's not meant that way. It's just meant for people to enjoy themselves as we get older and have some sort of purpose. It's something to look forward to.
0: Well, it is. And it's something that you wake up and you think to yourself, oh, what have I got today? Oh, yes, I can do that on a Monday. I can do walking football on a Tuesday and Friday. So Tuesdays, they do walking football at the school here. Is it Academy?
1: Academy. Yeah, the Minster Road.
0: Minster Academy.
1: That's from 7.
0: 7 till 8. And then on Friday, they do another session of football, walking football, at the Sheppey United Football Club, and that's from 6 till 7. They don't just do that. Every now and again, I mean, a few weeks ago, there was an ice cream van turned up after football, and everyone got treated to an ice cream.
1: Yeah, don't tell everyone there's a burger van coming soon, because it's the winter.
0: So as you can see, they're not worrying about our weight, our waistline. It's just about, like, socialising, mixing with people and having fun. And I've got to say, we are now coming up very shortly to that 2 o'clock, and I know you've got to rush off to another meeting. Is there anything else that you'd like to add to this interview?
1: Well, I'd like to say a big heads up to some of the members. I mean, we all lark about, and you've just played Richard's favourite songs, and I mean, he's known as Richard the Third, is he not?
0: He is.
1: Because we've got two other Richards, but they're the two Dicks, Dick One and Dick Two. And what an input, and what a lot they've offered this club as well. And Howard, who's a new recruit, shall we say, has come along, and Howard's more on the sort of serious side of football. But he's brought the light-hearted seriousness of football, and he's bringing a lot out and giving a lot to the members. It doesn't matter if you've never kicked a ball, because after all, let's face it, we've got Charles Monday, and he's an Islander. I believe he was born on the island, and
0: he's got a great singing voice, Charles.
1: Yeah. Yes, very much so, and. Even down to Stocky, John Stock, he now at the moment he's not fit enough to play, but he's taken it upon himself to train Charlie without telling anyone.
0: Well, do you know what, he is Marilyn's other half.
1: Oh, and right. She's, yeah, that's right,
0: she's
1: that's
0: a radio
1: right, yeah.
0: presenter, and yeah. She's actually off sick today, so I'm sending you lots of love there, Marilyn, because I know you and John will be listening into this, and I'm actually sending you love. So anyway, just before we go, what three songs are you going to give me?
1: Well, I gave you quite a few.
0: You've
1: put a few there together for me. The first one that I'm going to leave you with is The Drifters, When My Little Girl Is Smiling. And it's quite funny, actually, the story to this. My first was born, and I was travelling into work the next morning, and I thought, I'd travelled a good sort of, I don't know, 15, 20 miles, and I started to put some traffic lights, and I thought, I haven't put the radio on. And I put the radio on, and this song came on, so it's quite a memorable moment. Your first is a baby girl, beautiful baby girl, and you're greeted with that the next morning, which brings another smile to your face, doesn't it?
0: Yeah, I think music actually helps in everything.
1: Music brings out everything
0: it
1: else.
0: It does.
1: And there's so much that, you know, it can make us sad, but it can bring us a lot of happiness. And I think what you've done here, actually, in asking everybody for their top three, has really, it's done a lot for the club. It's it's really brought a lot of people that are already together even closer together, because they've all swapped their ideas, and they are a great bunch of people. And I've only just mentioned a few today that are members of the club, but absolutely every single person that comes along to any of our training sessions or our fitness class, they're all really valued, and they're important, and I think they actually feel important as well, and they feel wanted.
0: So anyway, well, I'm going to say thank you so much. So
1: thank
0: we're
1: you.
0: Going to, we're going to after the community news, we're going to have Rob's three choices. Well, it wasn't. He gave me about 10. I picked three which I thought and that were actually on our system. So it's the Drifters, When My Little Girl Is Smiling, and then you've got Wilton Felder, which is one of my like songs that I love, Inherit the Wind, and then it's Four Tops, When She Was My Girl. So yeah, thank you so much. Don't go away, because I'll just say goodbye to you while the community news is coming your way.
2: 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Here's your community news.
0: Yes, good afternoon, and it's me again. Yeah, so Sheppey Dance Academy, 9 till 1 every Sunday. That's under 21s, Sheerness East Working Men's Club. It's £3 per child. And yeah, you can go along to that. Charity game in aid of Laura Stanford, and that's the 2nd of October. Kickoff is at 7:45. All donations will go towards Laura's fight and for making memories and to holding on to hope, and that's at Sheppey United Football Club. We've also got Castle Connections here. Halloween cupcake decorating and arts and craft. That's the 31st of October. It's £2.50 per child, and that's from 3 till 4. And booking's essential for that, so you can get on to 01795 661 277. Finally, we've got Adults Art and Crafts evening, a monthly evening to get creative and relax, and that's £5 a session. You can do painting, creative projects, pottery and more. That's 6 till 8. And their next date that they're meeting is on 9th of October, and booking is essential for that as well, which is 01795 661 277. You are listening to Elaine Price in the midweek mid-afternoon. This is the theme show, and it is now 2 minutes past 2 o'clock. Stay tuned in, because you've got Rob's choice coming up. 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

Well, that was a lovely interview there by Rob Dodd, giving us all the information about all the events that are going on. And yes, he's going to send in, if you didn't get the number, you can do that. We will soon have it in the studio for anyone that wants that information. But yes, you are listening to Elaine Price, and it's now 16 minutes past 2 o'clock. And we're going down the list of people's choices. And yeah, I did ask earlier on, I said in 1967, the UK's national pop music radio station, BBC Radio 1, went on air for the very first time. And it was Tony Blackburn. What was the first ever song that he played? We still haven't had a correct answer yet, so maybe you could just message in, and you can do that by telephoning 01795 665 898. You can text 07938 221 617. And yes, so next up we've got Harry Gould's Howard Gould's choice of music. And yeah, he said, can you play Jerry Rafferty, Baker Street, for me? He said he was studying the drums, and Hugh Burns came into his class and played it. And also, can you play Elton John's Goodbye Yellow Brick Road, only song he sung on a karaoke? So yes, let's have a listen.

Yeah, all of these are absolutely great tracks, and yeah, thank you all so much, because yeah, we do know we're on the right track when we plan out music. Yeah, I've got another one. 1995, Mariah Carey makes Billboard history with the song Fantasy, when it went directly to number one on the Hot 100. She was the first female artist to ever achieve a number one debut. So yes, well, we've got a gentleman now called Norman Hardin, and I've only met Norman a couple of times, and he's participated in this too, and he said, yes, can you play me Heatwave? Boogie Nights, my first experience in a club at 16, it got me up to dance. And one of my favorites as well, this is Norman, it's Michael Jackson, Off the Wall. He's seen him 3 times. I'm envious. I've only seen him once, but he said he's his favourite. And yes, he's my favourite, as everyone knows that too. And the last one, he said, can you play me The Real Thing, You To Me Are Everything? It was a song at his wedding 43 years ago, and his wants to say a happy birthday. It was his wife's birthday, and he said she's still the woman of his dreams. Isn't that lovely? So yes, it is absolutely lovely for all of these songs of your choice, people's choice, to be sent in, and let me enjoy your music. Thank you so much.

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0: Yes, what a great selection there from Norman Harding. And yes, a big happy birthday wish to his wife too. And yeah, 43 years married. That's something to say. And you still love her like you did when you very first met her. So yeah, we're going to move on now. We've got Sam Searle's requests here. And sorry, I'll get my teeth right. And Sam, I very first met Sam at Range Rovers, I do believe. But he played walking football for Sheppey Warriors, and then he got selected for Kent. And I haven't seen much of you lately, Sam, but what a brilliant goalkeeper you are. And it was no wonder you didn't stay around for long and got captured by the Kent squad. I'm sure you'll get this next, you'll be selected for England too. Yeah, so he said, can you play me? Let's see what he said. He wanted to be played. He said, can you play me Kate Nash Foundations? Of course I can. That's on my system straight after the event break. And the Boo Radley's Wake Up Boo. Yes, of course I'll play that. Couldn't find yet the Lightning Seeds Perfect, but I'll have another look on the system. So yeah, after the event break, this is your choice, Sam. Thank you so much for participating with this.
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Well, what lovely uplifting songs you've chosen there, Sam. So yeah, that was Boo Radley's and Wake Up Boo. 1995 that was, and yeah, great tracks. Thank you so much for that. So yes, we've got our next choice here, and funny enough, this is a little bit of a story which actually brought a tear to my eye. I don't intend to want my listeners to put a tear to their eye, but I'm probably one of the most soft, I've got a softest heart going. But yes, where are we now? Let me just look. Yes, this is a guy called Martin Wood, and he actually said, can you play me a song called Hello Goodbye by the Beatles? He saw them in 1963, so that's coming out for you. And he said, also, can you play me, then this was the emotional bit, Bee Gees, Stayin' Alive. He said, have you ever watched the advert from Vinnie Jones? And I said, no, I haven't actually. And he said, well, they actually do CPR to Stayin' Alive. And he said, he actually was playing, let me just see if I can actually read out to you what he actually did say to me, if I can find it. He said, three and a half years ago, he had a heart attack while doing a park run in Sittingbourne. And Stayin' Alive is the CPR music that keeps the rhythm going. So that actually was quite, for me, that was quite emotional. Also, it wasn't only yourself that actually asked for that track. So I am going to continue then playing. We've got 10 minutes till our tier 3 break, where you can all have a break from and just chill out to the tunes, which hopefully I'll be playing some tracks by one of my best friends, and she's listening in, and her name's Beverly Appleford. So at tier 3 I'll be playing her choice, and that's Michael Jackson, Man in the Mirror, George Michael, Different Corner, and The Verve, Bittersweet. So they're my choices for tier 3. But for now, we've got the Bee Gees and the Beatles. Hello, goodbye.

0: Bee Gees and Stayin' Alive, and we do know why that song is so really it's for quite a lot of people, for Martin Wood, because that's the CPR, the actual tune that they sing when they're doing CPR. So stay right with us after the tea at three. We're going to go straight in. We've got Roger Austin. He's got this is one of his tracks, and he's going to be I'm going to be playing My Girl, The Temptations, after that. So we're going to go into our tea at three. So get yourselves your coffee and your biscuits. And yes, I have got a correction to make. I have had a message to say I haven't been married 43 years. He said, great show, but I haven't been. Let me see what I have got, because I did actually get the message. I've got to get it right this time. So it did come up on my phone, so I need to see what it says. I'm going to be correcting that after the tier three, Norman. But yes, I it was 30, I don't know whether it was 34 years. I didn't quite see the message because it was on my phone, but I will come back and correct that. And he said it's a great show, so thank you so much. So now enjoy my best friend's choice of her requests for the tier three.
1: The weather in just a moment.
2: If you're caring for someone receiving a repeat prescription, they could be storing up medicine they don't use or need. This year alone, an estimated £4.9 million will be wasted on unused medicines, which could be reinvested into improving your NHS services. So don't be afraid to check their medication. Encourage them to only order what they need and take any that's not being used back to their local pharmacy for safe disposal. Help us make more of your NHS.
0: Yes, good afternoon. This afternoon will turn sunnier. However, the odd shower can't be completely ruled out. Tonight will be clear and dry initially, but areas of cloud and scattered showers are expected to move in, becoming clear and dry again by dawn. The high temperature today is at 24. It's from a northeast wind though, so it might feel 22. Sun sets tonight at 6:37, so it's getting darker earlier, and the high tide is at 3:35 at 5.79 metres. The low tide is tonight at 9:48 at 0.78 metres. 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And yes, I'll be here till Adrian's actually in the building. Be here for the next 45 minutes. So stay tuned and enjoy the tunes.
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0: We hope you've enjoyed your tea at three with us here on Sheffy FM. Thanks for sharing your afternoon break. The kettle may be cooling down, but we've still got loads of great music and local entertainment coming up, so don't go anywhere.
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Well, that is The Temptations and My Girl, and that was the last request there from Roger Austin. And Roger Austin is at East Church Badminton Club. And yes, thank you so much for your requests there. Absolutely love it. And yeah, so next up, it's actually 26 minutes past 3 o'clock. I've got a couple of things to say. Not that I haven't actually said enough today, but I'm just saying a correction. Norman was married 32 years. So, yes, I went back on the chat and I see that. So, sorry about that, but even so, 32 years is incredible in my mind anyway. So I've got to say I've had some correct answers in for that question. And the question was, in 1967, the UK's first national pop music radio station, BBC Radio 1, went on air with Tony Blackburn. And I asked, what was the very first song that they played? Well, I'm going to give you the answer. I'm going to tell you. So thank you, Lisa, for your correct answer. And Beverly, yes, thank you for yours. My brother, Keith, I knew you'd get that right anyway. And Julie. Julie's the station manager. And I actually said to her off the cuff, I said, what was it? And she had to think for about 30 seconds and she came up with the right answer. So yes, it is a Flowers in the Rain by The Move. So thank you so much for participating in that. Anyway, so we're moving on then. We've got Amanda Cooper, who is the voice of Sheppey FM, in my opinion. She's a radio presenter that I always I follow her, and that's another thing I've got to say. Tomorrow night I'm back on here doing a Soul Funk and More show from 7 till 10 o'clock. And yes, I follow Amanda, and she's does a brilliant show. Well, they all do, to be honest with you. We're very lucky here. We have some fantastic presenters. And she's going to be her choice for today. Let me look. So we've got ABBA, the Dancing Queen, and she said ABBA, if we don't know her, they are her favorite group. And there's something I never really play, Amanda, so it's good that you've actually messaged this in. And Candy Staton, Young Hearts, and also The Weeknd, that reminds her of COVID. So blinding lights. So yes, here we go. 28 minutes past 3 o'clock, and we're listening to your choice, Amanda.

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Yes, that's Candy Staton there, Young Hearts Run Free. And that's for Nathan Longhurst. He's a member of the Sheppey Warriors Football Club. And yes, he sent me in Young Hearts Run Free, Elton John. I guess that's why they call it the Blues and the Killers, Mr. Brightside, which I will be playing out after my goodbyes. So I'm going to say goodbye. And after Nathan's songs, we will go straight into my dad's, what I always play as my signature tune for my dad. This was his song that he sung to me, really. So yeah, this is my song. So my song for you listeners, and it's George Benson, The Greatest Love of All. So I'm going to leave you out with Nathan's song, go with my dad's track, and then I'm going to finish up today with a lady that is at Badminton, East Church Badminton Club, called Jan Austin. She said, can you play Beatles In My Life, the Trogs Wild Thing, and Cool and the Gang, Get Down on It. So yes, they're on my list for today. And there is just one person that I did not manage to play for this week, but I'm going to be putting him on for next week. So my apologies to Peter Appleby from the bike shop in Halfway. He sent me his three, and they will go on with next week's Howard's the blockbuster song that both my brother and him, there's actually a few people that actually have asked for that. I mean, I go back to that when I was a child, because I had to play the biscuit tin while he played the carpet sweeper, so I'll always remember. So Howard, when you said it wasn't a tune that I liked, it has a memory for me of playing a biscuit tin or the carpet sweeper, whichever my brother gave me to play. And that was the song. Anyway, so yes, I'm going to leave you with that. And then Adrian Van Dort is in here now to do the drive time. And I absolutely loved today's show, and I hope you have. It's gone so fast. And yeah, so he's going to be doing the drive time. And then we're waiting to see if it's got up here that Neil's DJ is doing the reset. I hope he is. And then it goes into Spencer James Airplay. And then tomorrow we have a action-packed day again with both Wayne and Sadie. So Wayne's doing the breakfast show, always is a great breakfast show, I must say, and Sadie does her mid-morning, and then William Wallace comes in the afternoon plus show. And then obviously, as I said to you before, I come in of an evening to do the soul and funk. You've got Amanda Cooper doing, and she's the voice of Sheppey, doing the drive time. So yes, that's a goodbye from me, and I hope you've enjoyed today. And I want to just say thank you so much from myself here and everyone else at Sheppey FM. Safe travels wherever you are, and see you tomorrow night, or speak to you tomorrow night. Anyway, here we go.

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2: Okay, very good afternoon. Welcome along to Wednesday's Drive Time here on Sheppey FM. Yeah, let's have a look at the roads. And I can tell you that the Isle of Sheppey isn't too bad at the moment. I can't see any problems on the island at all, really. Obviously, there's a closed road parallel with the A249 joining the A2500, or perhaps it is the A2500, not too sure about that. But it is closed due to roadworks. I mentioned that on Monday. But other than that, I really can't see any problems on the island whatsoever. Looking further afield now, the A249 running through Sheerness, all the way up to the river, absolutely fine, no problems there, breathe away. Sheppey Crossing then, looking good rather, both off and on the island as we head further afield. And I can tell you that all the surrounding areas around Sittingbourne are absolutely fine. One or two problems I thought I'd make you aware of. First of all, the A2 Canterbury Road from Sittingbourne Town Centre heading towards, I think it's Tenham. There's problems there, and the roads surrounding the A2, not too sure what roads they are. But one of them's leading on to Merston, running parallel with the A2. Sorry about that. But there's one or two roads around the A2 that are congested. Obviously, if you're in that situation, you'll know basically what roads they are. Okay, A249 then, going all the way down to Dunaway. Absolutely fine, no problems there. Looking at the M2, that seems to be fine at the moment. That could change, of course. Going down Detlin Hill and coming up Detlin Hill, that's fine, no problems there whatsoever. And the M20, that seems to be fine. I can't really see any problems there. As we head further afield now, Maidstone Town Centre, there's slow moving traffic through the town centre itself, and there's a lot of roads that are congested. A20 being the main one, from Bringe all coming into Maidstone and Wavering, near Wavering rather, and Ross Farses. Rossacres. So basically, they're the areas that are affected by congested traffic on the A20. Right, got that sorted out. Let's have a look at the trains. And I can tell you that the 1617, 1647, 1717, 1747, 1870 and 1855, all these services from Sheerness to Sittingbourne are running on time this Monday afternoon. But if there's something I've not mentioned that you know about and it's safe and legal to do so, telephone, text or email me. I'll give you them numbers shortly. In the meantime, we've got The Moments and Dolly My Love signing off the show this Wednesday Drive Time. Coming up after these ads here on Sheppey FM.
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2: Well, I've got the formalities out the way. Let's get down to some music. And as I said, here's the moment and Dolly, my love. Welcome along to Sheppy FM, your station, your music, your island, here on Wednesday's Drive Time.

from the 80s, The Moments and Dolly, My Love. I do like that one. I always start my show with that every now and again. Of course, had a big hit with Girls back. I think it was after that Dolly, My Love hit. But what do I know? Anyway, a warm welcome to Wednesday's Dry Time here on Sheppey FM. Nice to have your company this Wednesday. Wednesday, the 30th of September, the last day of September. How about that then? Hasn't this year flown by? I think so. Many thanks indeed to Elaine for the Afternoon Plus show. Great stuff from her as usual. And she's handed the baton over to me. It's yours truly, Adrian Van Dort. Yes, say no more, eh? Say no more. Now then, before we actually start the show, there's five requests that unfortunately Elaine couldn't fit in her show. The requests are from Jim, Diane, Jill, Lauren and Jake. And I will be playing them in my show. She forgot to mention it on her show, so I thought I'd mention it on my show. So, Jim, you were the first one in with the request out the five. And we'll be playing your... Thank you very much. And we'll be... That's my phone, by the way. And we'll be playing your request, Jim, very soon in the next couple of songs. It is, of course, Journey and Don't Stop Believing, which I try to not... yeah, we'll do that in a couple of songs time, Jim. I know it's requested early, but I'll get round to that. And we'll follow up with Diane's, Jill's, Lauren's and Jake's throughout the show. All right, so don't worry, it will be played. I've just got to fit it into my rota, if you know what I mean. Anyway, a warm welcome, as I say. How are you guys? Hope you're well. And if you like a dedication, request that kind of thing, I'll give you them numbers. I'm sure you know them by now. But I'll give you the telephone, text and email numbers, the contact information you need to know very shortly indeed. And then I've got to say hi to Ange, who's tuned in. I don't know why she's tuned in, because I am a nightmare. But I've got a song for you, Ange, one of your favourites, which I'm going to play next. And I know you've got another favourite, which, I'll play later on in the show. And I'm also going to say hi to one of our Sheppey FM presenters, Martin, who, of course, does the Friday... Friday Afternoon Plus show, that's right, just testing, and he's tuned in as well, and everybody else who's tuned in, thank you for choosing the number one station that rules the nation. It is Wednesday's Drive Time, and it's Adrian Van Dort here taking care of business, or so he reckons anyway. So Ange, here's your song that I've chosen for you, it's Tararis.

There you go, Super Santa Solaris. Of course, Vigi's done that as well. More Than a Woman right here on Wednesday's Drive Time, especially for Ange, who's tuned in. There you go. Hope you're boogieing on down to that one. Now then, if you'd like a dedication request, and I've got five to play throughout the course of my show, which I will get round to, don't worry about that. This is what you got to do, my friends. You can either telephone me on 01795 665 898, or you can text me on 07938 221617, or you can email me, contact@sheppyfm.org.uk. That's the contact information, numbers and correspondence to get in touch with me. Also, that is for traffic and travel, in case I've missed something out, which I most probably have. So then, Jim, your request for Journey, Don't Stop Believing. I'll try and get that on before traffic and travel coming up at 4:30, which is about 15 minutes' time. In the meantime, you know what I

0: feel like I've been in a swimming pool and just come out of it, you know what I mean? It's amazing. Speaking of weather, of course, with a weather update coming up at 5, just thought I'd let you know that. Yeah, see, Woodward High, love then, and a pleasure to be here, as always. It's Adrian Van Dort here. Yes, don't say a word, don't say a word. Keep it to yourself, you know what I mean? I know what you're thinking. You're thinking, oh no, what a nightmare that is. But yes, it's Adrian Van Dort here, taking you through till 7. Now then, if I have 5 requests, I'm going to play now. Jim, I know you've been patiently waiting, sir. So your request for Journey, Don't Stop Believing, that is coming up after these ads. And if we've got time, we're squeezing Cool and the Gang before Traffic and Travel at 4:30.
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go, especially for Jim. Thank you for being patient, Jim. Journey, Don't Stop Believing, right here on Wednesday's Drive Time. Adrian Van Dool here, taking you through till 7. Don't stop. Good afternoon, Liverpool. Good afternoon, sir. The capital S, yes.

it says, afternoon, Adrian. Good afternoon, Liverpool. You all right? Yeah, kind of. I'll explain more after traffic and travel. It's a bit complicated, really. Could you please play Sure or Share and Believe? No problem at all, Liverpool. We'll do that after traffic and travel, along with the other requests I've got to play as well. So we'll do that in order according to how they come in. And yes, I will play that, Liverpool. Don't worry about that. In the meantime, I think we've got time to squeeze this one in. It was cool in the game, but I've changed the list again. This is only 2 minutes long, this one. Confused? Confused.com. So then, taking us to traffic and trouble, here's Soft Cell, number one hit for them, and Tainted Love. So

0: There you go, number one hit for Soft Cell and Tainted Love right here on Wednesday's Drive Time. Always that, get that confused with Yazoo and Don't Go. I don't know why, but I get the two confused. But I didn't get it confused that time. Now then, while we've got time, we've got 45 seconds. Ways to listen to us. 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We're also available on DAB across Swale and the Medway Town. So there you go. There are ways you can listen to us. Take us around with you wherever you go. And we are here, of course, 24 hours a day, 7 days a week, 365 days a year. And now, my friends, it is time for Traffic and Travel Update at 4:30.
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0: And as I speak, let's have a look at the roads. And basically, there's a problem on the new road heading towards Bluetown and Sheerness. Well, it's in between Bluetown and Sheerness, but it's the new road. And I think it's leading on to the A249 at Bluetown. Anyway, there's congestion there, so be aware of that. Other than that, looking across the island, it seems to be okay. A249 then, leaving Coimbra, heading towards the river, near the A249 joining onto the A2500. There's congestion there. And also, speaking of the A2500, there's congestion there as well. Other than that, it's looking good this Wednesday afternoon. Sheppy Crossing, of course, looking good both off and on the island. And that's okay all the way down to Dunaway. So the A249's through Bobbing, Chestnut Street and down to Dunaway. So that's all good. Where are we now? Surrounding areas of Sittingbourne seem to be fine. Milton Regis, Kemsley, Borden, Tong, Merston, all them areas absolutely fine. Sittingbourne Town Centre, well, that's okay, but Park Road is congested, and I don't know what road that is. I think it's the B2006, the Sittingbourne end, not the A249 end. I'm pretty sure that's what it is. Anyway, it's congested, so if you're in that area, you know exactly what I'm saying. M2 then, as far as I'm aware, and what I can see, that seems to be okay both coastbound and Londonbound. As we head towards Detlin Hill, going down Detlin Hill, coming up Detlin Hill, absolutely fine, no problems there. Now the M20, there are problems there. Near Hall Road, there's congestion there, and also past Sandling, there's congestion there as well. Other than that, it seems to be okay. Let's have a look further afield now. And Elford Village, absolutely fine, as I say. As we head towards Maidstone, can I see Maidstone? No, I can't see Maidstone. Yeah, other than what I just mentioned, everything seems to be okay. I think Maidstone is fine, actually. It's just the surrounding roads, so be aware of that. Finally, let's have a look at the trains, finally. 1647, 1717, 1747, 1817, 1855, 1925. Okay, all these services from Sheerness to Sittingbourne are running on time from platform number one. So the trains are good, that's no problem. Few hiccups on the roads, but other than that, it's fine. But most probably I've missed something out. If I have, and it's safe and legal to do so, contact me please on this telephone number, 01795 665898, or you can text me if you like on 07938 221617, or email me contact at sheppyfm.org.uk. We have got Call on the Gang, Get Down on It, and Huey Lewis and the News, A Power of Love. And don't forget, I will be playing them requests, including yours, Lynn Purple, very shortly indeed.
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0: coming up at 20 to 5 here on Chef FM, the station that rules the nation. Yes, sir.
1: Come on, man. Get down on it.
0: 20 minutes away from a weather and traffic and travel update. So stay tuned. Right then, we're going to play Diane's request next. And then we'll try and get through Jill, Lauren, Jake and Lynn Papal's requests, all four in a row. If you like a dedication or request, you know the score by now. Telephone, text or email me. I'm having problems with my words this afternoon, which answers the question that you asked me, Lynn Papal, are you all right? Well, I think, and it hurts me when I do this, but I think that once I've had my flu jab, I'll be fine. I'm a little bit under the weather. Obviously, this morning I was under the quilt, but the show must go on. And here I am, doing what comes naturally, my friends. And so I think once I've had my flu jab, I'll be on top of the world. Or on top of something, anyway. Most probably this seat. So, I hope that answers your question, Lynn Papal. And hopefully you guys are all right. And what a pleasure it is to be here and for you to join me here on Wednesday's Drive Time. So then, Diane, your request for Taylor Swift, I Knew It, I Knew You. I've got that right, yes. That's coming up next. Then we're going to play Huey Lewis and the News. I'll try and get all these requests done one after the other. That being said, Diane, stand by. Here's your request.

There you go. Taylor Swift, especially for you, Diane. As we swiftly move on, Huey Lewis and the News and the Power of Love here on Wednesday's Drive Time. And after this one, we try and get all the requests done and dusted.

absolutely love that tune. Huey Lewis and the News, The Power of Love. The Power of Radio, more like. Right, I've got the four requests lined up in the order they came into the text machine. That being said, I'll try and get all four in before five. If not, then it'll be split. Traffic and travel and weather will split them up, if that makes sense, which obviously doesn't, if you know what I mean. So then, I hope you followed that, because I don't know what I'm talking about at the best of times. So then, we have got Jill. Thank you for being patient, Jill. Your request for Green Day, Boulevard of Broken Hearts. Is that right? Boulevard of Broken Dreams, sorry. Broken Dreams. Why have I got heart on the brain? I've got no idea. Anyway, Boulevard of Broken Dreams by Green Day, especially for you, Jill. That is next. Enjoy your requests. Gonna follow this one up with Lauren's request.

Supersound on Green Day, Boulevard of Broken Dreams. Great stuff indeed from them. And that's Jill's request. Thank you, Jill, for your request this afternoon. Why am I speaking like that, Paul? Got no idea, no idea. It is Sheppy FM, your station, your music, your island. Wednesday's drive time, Adrian Van Dort here. Doing what comes naturally. So then, our next request, and I'll get that in before five. And this one, especially for Lauren. Hello, Lauren. And I hope I got your name right anyway. And you want Daniel Powter and Bad Day. Hopefully, nobody's having a bad day, but this is a great tune, and here it comes. Especially for you, Lauren. Enjoy it.

having a bad day. Hopefully Sheppy FM can change all of that. Mind you, if you're listening to me, then you will have a bad day, that's for sure. Only joking. Daniel Paola. Or Powter, I should say. Should have gone at Specsavers. There you go, Lauren, your request. Bad day, right here on Sheppy FM. I tell you what we're going to do. The other two requests, Black Eyed Peas and Shear, I should say. Of course, that's Jake and Interpol's request. They're the first two that's going to be played after the weather and traffic and travel update. The reason why I'm doing that is because the song taking us to the traffic and travel update, as well as the weather, is the Human League, Don't You Want Me? And in case I've got to cut it short, that's why I'm playing that one and not the requests. Okay, so that being said, here's the Human League, number one hit for them. And Don't You Want Me, I'm sure you do. And then we've got Weather and Traffic and Trouble coming up next after this song. And then we've got the request for Jake and for Linkpool. That is coming up all here on Wednesday's Drive Time. Good afternoon.

0: in just a moment.
1: 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This year alone, an estimated £4.9 million will be wasted on unused medicines, which could be reinvested into improving your NHS services. So don't be afraid to check their medication. Encourage them to only order what they need and take any that's not being used back to their local pharmacy for safe disposal. Help us make more of your NHS.
2: All right, now let's check out the weather. Today, this afternoon will turn sunnier. However, the odd shower can't be completely ruled out. Interesting. As we head into tonight will be clear and dry initially, but cloud and scattered showers are expected to move in. Oh dear. Becoming clear and dry again by dawn. And temperature at the moment, it is 5 o'clock. Temperature at the moment, 20 degrees centigrade. And tide times. High tide will be at 3:23 in the morning. Low tide, 9:31 in the morning. High tide again at 15:31, that's 3:31 in the afternoon. And finally, low tide, 21:56, that's 9:56 in the evening. That is your weather and tide time, tides update. I'm wearing his teeth in. Stand by, we've got traffic and travel coming up next.

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3: Yes, I'm really struggling today, aren't I? It's the weather. I'll blame it on the weather or something anyway. Right, let's have a look at the roads. And it's all clear other than not halfway road. Let's see if I can get the road up. If I can get the road up here. No, it doesn't give the road, but it's... Let's have a look to see if I can get the road up. There you go. I knew I'd get it eventually. Queenborough Road, leading onto halfway houses. That is congested, so be aware of that. Other than that, the A2500, obviously that's congested. I mentioned that earlier. And the A249, leading onto the A2500. That is slow-moving traffic. Other than that, the A249 is okay, other than what I just mentioned. Sheppey Crossing, looking good, both off and on the island. And the A249, as I say, Maidstone Road, all the way down to Dunaway. Absolutely fine, no problems there. Surrounding areas are Sittingbourne. I can't really see any problems there. Sittingbourne Town Centre, again, I can't see any problems there. M2, there are problems there. And a considerable problem, it really is. M2, slow moving traffic from Parkwood area near the A278, which is congested, by the way. So the A278 leading along the M2 towards M2 leading towards the A249 flyover, yes. I'll get it right in a minute. Now then, we move further afield and the A249 down Detlin Hill. That's absolutely fine. No, I can't see any problems there going down Detlin Hill and coming up Detlin Hill. M20 then, yeah, that seems to be okay. No problems there. And finally, Maidstone, as I thought, the town centre, absolutely fine. But from Maidstone to East Maidstone, slow-moving traffic on the B2012 is congested, as well as the A20 near Wevering. I think I've got that name right. All right, so that's your roads done. So let's have a look at the trains. 1717, 1747, 1817, 1855, 1925. My train, I'm glad that's running. And the 1954, all these services from Sheerness to Sittingbourne are running on time from platform number one. But if there's something I've not mentioned that you know about, and it's safe and legal to do so, excuse me one sec, just getting hold of something here, you can telephone me 01795 665 898, or you can text me on 07938 221617, or email me contact at sheppeyfm.org.uk. It's all right, I'm just hot. I need to wipe myself down. All right then, so then, sorry about that, sharing this information with you. We move on quickly. Black Eyed Peas then, and Sher. They're the first two songs coming up after the ads, and I'll dedicate them to the people who've dedicated it after they've been played right here on Wednesday's Drive Time. Good afternoon.
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3: So, Jake, Thank you for being patient. Where is the Love by the Black Eyed Peas? Playing now. Then Lynn for Paul, your request for

It's Wednesday's Drive Time with me, Adrian Van Dool. Thank you for your company. A pleasure as always. And just to let you know, I'm here every Wednesday between 4 and 7 right here on your favourite radio station. And you can take that to the bank. Yes, sir. What I keep saying there, I don't know. I give up. Have a day off, Adrian. I know what you're saying. Yeah, I know. Oh, dear. Never mind. There you go. Share or sure and believe. Especially for Liverpool. There you go. Thank you for being patient for your requests, all five of them. Before that, of course, Where Is the Love by the Black Eyed Peas, especially for Jake. So that's all the requests done and dusted, but I want more. Give me more. So, if you'd like a request, dedication, or simply a shout-out here on Sheppy FM, you can go, Yo, Adrian! Did you get it? Yo, Adrian. Telephone number 01795-665-898, or you can text me, I'll get it right in a minute, or text me on 07938-221617, or email me contact@sheppyfm.org.uk.

Funky, I'm here every Wednesday between 4 and 7 for Wednesday's Drive Time. Yes. Oh, yes. The Mighty M people moving on up here on Sheppy FM. Right, I just thought I'd run through the evening shows here on Sheppy FM. And we'll start with Mondays. Of course, we have the Classic Rock Show and the Cult Rock Show with John O'Donnell and Dr. Albion Gray, respectively. And don't forget, of course, we've got the... is that the 90s tour or the 80s tour? I can't see from here. I think it's Sadie Caldwell, anyway, in complete control on that one. As we head to Tuesday, then, we have got Classic Country with the one and only Mick Terry, followed by the Love Zone with Dusty and Dante. On Wednesday, normally we have the reset with Neil DJ, but Neil isn't in tonight. And that's followed by the Airplay Top 40 with Spencer James. Thursday, as Elaine quite rightly said, she has got Soul, Funk and More. That's from 7 till 10. And on Friday, we have the Kitchen Party with the one and only Mrs. Babs. That's followed by the House Party with Angie Brown. And the 90s tour with Sadie Caldwell. As we head towards Saturday then, Airplay Top 40 with Spencer James after the Music Jamboree with Sarah Jane Wood. And then, of course, we've got Club Sheppy. If you like your club music and your R&B and all that kind of thing, join Wayne Caldwell for that. And finally, Sunday, we have the Sheppy Chart Show from 4 till 6.30, according to that screen, with Trevor Fox. And that's followed by the church service and the end of the week show with Phil Crowder. So there you go. That's the rundown of the evening entertainment here on Sheppy FM. And what a pleasure it is to be here and be part of this wonderful team. We are family. We certainly are. I may even play that later, actually. But it's wonderful to be part of this team. And it's great to be back

0: in the hot seat after a long time off through illness and all that kind of thing. But I'm back. Yes, back by dope demand. You better believe it. We've got not that I'm ramming it down people's throats, but you know what I mean. We've got Belinda Carlisle then. Heaven is a Place on Earth coming up after these ads, so stay tuned.
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01795 665 898 is the telephone number if you want to request or shout out or dedication. 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Yeah. Belinda Carlisle, Heaven Is a Place on Earth, number one hit for her. Yes, all right then, Boogie. I'm doing that right now in the studio. I'm toe tapping, knee knocking, hip shaking, body moving, tongue twisting, and all the rest. Sorry, I had to get that off my chest. All right then, so don't forget your dedications request. It's all right, it's Adrian Van Dort here from another planet, and how are you? Hope you're well. We've got one more taking us up to traffic and travel. So I thought, let's go disco with this one. Super Sound of the Tramps and Disco Inferno. And don't forget, tomorrow night between 7 and 10, Soul Funk and More with Elaine and Andy. Oh, yes.

0: Yes, sir, the Tramps, Disco Inferno. What a tune that is. It's the Soul Man, Adrian Van Dort here, and of course I had huge hits. Zinc Went the Strings of My Heart was one of them, and the other one, of course, big one, Hold Back the Night. Yes, there you go. I thought I'd tell you that bit of useless information. Now then, we've got some time, so I've got to use up some time here. Let's repeat the ways to listen once again. So the website, www.sheppyfm.org.uk. Smart speaker Alexa, simply say play Sheppy FM, but don't argue with it because it won't argue back. 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Of course, we are available on DAB across Swell and the Medway Town. So there is no excuse not to tune in. Except for Wednesdays between 4 and 7. Now then, we have got traffic and travel coming up very shortly indeed. So we'll do that round about now while I sort my screen out.
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0: Yes, it would have if I put the screen on before I actually talked. Now then, let's have a look at the island. Oh dear, it's all going wrong. Let's have a look at the island then. And it's all clear on the Isle of Sheppy, instead of Queenborough Road leading on to Halfway Houses. That is still congested. I mentioned that half an hour ago. Well, it's still congested now, half an hour later. And that's due to congestion of traffic. A2500 then, off the A249, which is also affected by build-up of traffic. So it's part of the A249 leading on to the A2500 and the A2500 itself. Like a V-shaped form, if you know what I mean. Which I most probably haven't explained that very well. Sheppy Crossing then, off and on the island. Looking good this Wednesday afternoon. I've got to mention Kingsbury Bridge, that's looking good as well. No traffic lights there. As we move further afield, Kempsey Milton Reed just bobbing. And, you know, Merston, Batchel, Tenham, all them areas fine. Sittingbourne Town Centre's fine, except for Park Road. That's still congested, be aware of that. And A2, Canterbury Road. I don't think it's the A2. I'm trying to find the road that runs parallel with that. See if I can find what it's called. It's not the High Street London Road. It doesn't give the road, but it's running parallel with the A2 High Street as well as the B2006. It's kind of sandwiched in between them two. So if that kind of makes sense. But as I say, other than that, it's looking good. Can't see any problems there. A249 then, Maidstone Road, all the way through Chestnut Street down to Dunaway. M2, let's have a look at that, and there's still problems on the M2, and it's due to slow-moving traffic, and that is from Bredhurst all the way to the A249 flyover. So it's a good couple of miles there of slow-moving traffic. Not too sure if it's London-bound or coast-bound, but nevertheless, be aware of that. Now, Detlin Hill, one sec. Let's just sort myself out here. That's better. Now then, Detlin Hill towards the junction of the M20, about 3 miles off the M20, down the bottom of Detlin Hill. There's congestion there, if that makes sense. Which obviously doesn't. M20 then, let's have a look. Yeah, that seems to be fine. No problems there. And finally, let's have a look. Yeah, Maidstone's getting a little bit of a problem now. Slow moving traffic through the town centre and the A20. The A20 is basically congested, so be aware of that. Right, let's have a look at the trains then. And 1747. 1817, 1855, 1925, 1954, 2047. All these services from Sheerness to Sittingbourne are running on time from platform number one. So the trains are looking good. But if there's something I've not mentioned that you know about and it's safe and legal to do so, you know the score by now. Telephone, text or email me. Right, got a couple of ads coming up. Then we've got Robin Think. Is that right? Blurred Lines. You know the one. Why do I even attempt to pronounce these artists? Haven't got a clue. Anyway, Blurred Lines featuring Pharrell Williams. Let's put it that way. That is up next after the ad, followed by Swing Out Sister and Breakout. So that's all coming up here on Wednesday's Drive Time. Nice to have your company.
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Wednesday, the 30th of September, last day of September before we hit October. Oh dear. You know what that means? October 31st or whatever, 28th, whatever. Trick or treating. Oh dear. But I'm lucky because I'm living in a block of flats and they can't get through the main door first. And then my door. It's like Fort Knox in my place. It really is. So just be aware of that. Trick or treating, yes. And it's called Halloween night. So if you happen to walk through the ice street and see somebody rather strange, you know why. And of course, November the 5th is bonfire night. Yes. So something to look forward to. And you know what's happening in December. I won't even go there. Won't even go there. You know me. I will never, ever mention Christmas. You know me. I won't even mention Christmas. Now then. Sorry, yes, I know, just mentioned it. Don't forget your dedications and requests, telephone, text, email. And as I say, another weather, another traffic and travel update in 15 minutes' time. I tell you what, let's get on with the music, I think. Getting myself out of a hole that I'm digging myself in. Anyway, boy meets girl, girl meets boy, and they fall in love. Waiting for a star to fall right here on Sheppy FM. Your station, your music, your island, doing it to you. It's Wednesday's Drive Time. Adrian Van Dort here, taking you through till 7.

David, of course, we're going straight into the Airplay Top 40 tonight. That's coming up later on in the evening. In the meantime, it is Wednesday's Drive Time. Adrian Van Dort here, the one and only. Not Chesney Hawks, me. Mind you, the difference is he's a superstar. I'm not yet. No, not really. Hope you're all right. Hope your day's going well. And, of course, this is the season of colds and flu. Sorry to be a party pooper, but I just thought I'd make you aware of that. It is the season of colds and flu. And if you are, at this precise moment, suffering from a cold or flu, you have my sympathies. You really do. I think I'm coming down with a cold. Because it looks as though, if you see me in the studio, it looks as though I've just come out of a swimming pool. That's why I have to have a break now and again with my towel, and I believe I've got a cold or flu coming, because I'm feeling my forehead, and it's not looking good, but do you know what, I'm enjoying myself, that's the main thing, hopefully you are as well, and hopefully if you have got a cold or flu, then you have my sympathies, and hopefully you'll get better soon, and hopefully this is helping, sort of take your mind off it, and listen to some great music, in my opinion anyway. And we've got loads more coming up between now and seven. It is now reggae time. I normally do this every now and again. Speaking of which, don't forget on Thursdays, not this Thursday, I believe next Thursday, we have the Ultimate Reggae Show with Mr. and Mrs. Babs, playing the very best in Afrobeat and reggae. So I thought, why not add a bit of reggae to the equation? That being said, here's Maxi Priest.

Jackie Graham, Set Me Free. Before that, of course, Maxi Priest, bit of reggae on a Wednesday afternoon. Strolling on. Perhaps you're strolling along the beach here in Sheerness. Whatever you're doing, wherever you are, thank you for choosing Sheffield FM, the station that rules the nation. And whatever you're doing, keep it locked to Sheffield FM, your station, your music, your island. Yes! Time to squeeze in one more, or partly one more. Try and squeeze in as much as this next song as we possibly can. It's Holly Valance, our number one hit for a Kiss Kiss. Take it away, Holly.

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1: Okay, good evening. Welcome along to Wednesday's Drive Time. Let's have a look at the roads then, and I can tell you that the Isle of Sheppey is all clear, really. I'm looking at the screen and I can't really see any problems, really. I think the island is completely traffic-free congestion, put it that way. You know what I mean, don't you? So it's all looking good on the island. Sheppey Crossing off and on the island, that seems to be fine. Can't see any problems there. Can't see any problems in the surrounding areas of Sittingbourne and Sittingbourne Town Centre itself. So that's looking good. Where are we now? M2, and I'm looking at that, and yeah, that seems to be fine. I can't really see any problems. There was problems there earlier, but I think it's all gone now. Detlin Hill, A249 then, going down Detlin Hill, that seems to be fine. As we take a trip down memory lane, yep, that seems to be fine. All the way down to the junction of the M20, past Detlin Village. So that's looking good. And, I'm looking at the M20, that seems to be fine as well. So, happy days as far as I'm concerned. Of course, that's to be a party pooper, and that's Maidstone. A bit of congestion in the town centre and the surrounding roads, which include, I think it's the A20. That seems to be a problem. It's been a problem all afternoon, to be perfectly honest with you. But, the island is clear. The surrounding areas are clear of Sittingbourne, and Sittingbourne Town Centre's clear. Happy days. Now then, let's have a look at the trains. Good idea, Batman. 1817, 1855, 1925, 1954, 2047, 2147. All these services from Sheerness to Sittingbourne are running on time from platform number one. So the trains are looking good. They've been good all afternoon. Good stuff there. But if there's something I've not mentioned that you know about and it's safe and legal to do so, you know what to do now. You know the score, don't you? You can telephone me on this number, 01795 665 898. Or you can text me if you're technically minded on 07938 221 617. 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So that's ways you can tune in, and you should do, really, because we are the station that rules the nation, the number one on the island, that is for sure. Now then, we have got Thelma Houston, Don't Leave Me This Way, which I won't. I'll take you through till 7. And we've got Sweet Female Attitude and Flowers. They're the two songs coming up after the ads. Don't get your dedications and requests. You've only got an hour to get your dedications, requests or a shout out here on Sheppey FM. 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It's as simple as that. Get in touch. If not, I've got some great tunes lined up till 7.
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4: 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From late afternoon to early evening, helping to get you home safely.

Great stuff indeed. Sweet Female Attitude and Flowers. But a two-step for you there on Wednesday's Drive Time. Hope you are boogieing on down to that one. And we've got some great music leading us up to 7. And don't forget, later on tonight, we've got the Airplay Top 40 with Spencer James. In the meantime, don't forget your dedications and requests. And to remind you once again, unfortunately, I'm back next Wednesday between 4 and 7 for another edition of Wednesday's Drive Time, where we do it all over again, only better. Well, I mean, I think I'm not bad, you know what I mean? I'm thinking I'm not good either. Anyway, here's Hanson now. One of my favourites, M-Bop, a number one hit for them. Enjoy this one. It's Sheppy FM, your station, your music, your island.

Superstar indeed, Hanson on Sheppy FM. And then Bop. Just gone 6:15 on a Wednesday evening, Wednesday the 30th of September. How are you? Hope you're well. Hope you're enjoying the programme. That's the main thing, or the show rather, I should say. And it's yours truly, Adrian Van Dort here, taking you through till 7. Still got some great stuff still to play. And here's a tune I've not played in a very, very long time. And it happens to be one of my favourites. I remember Barbie Girl by Aqua. Well, this was their follow-up. Dr. Jones. Funny you should say that, but I think I need to see one. Anyway, here it comes. Enjoy it. It's Wednesday Drive Time on Sheppy FM.

Absolutely love it. Hope you did as well. Aqua and Dr. Jones, the number one hit. Actually, I've got to see the doctor very soon. Got to see him about me talking too much. Yeah, anyway, let's move on. Now then, got a few more tunes before our final traffic and travel update of the evening. Oh, dear. Anyway, let's move on. And here's one of my favourites again. I'm playing some of my favourites as we're heading towards the end of the show. Hopefully, if you would like your favourite, then telephone, text or email me in. So that being said, Ange, if you're still tuned, if you're still listening rather, here's one of your favourite tunes, and it happens to be one of mine as well. Of course, after this one, Two Unlimited, No Limit, number one hit for them. Followed by Irene Cara, I Knew I'd Get It Right Somewhere Down the Line. Oh dear, start again, Adrian. Why do I bother? It is Sheffy FM.

Coming up to 25 past six on a Wednesday evening. What a great tune that is. Two Unlimited, No Limit, number one hit for them. And, yeah, I'm going to play you one more. It was Irene Cara, but I've changed it now because the next song will fit in nicely before Traffic and Travel in terms of time that is played. So then, you've got half an hour to get your requests in. If not, I've got some great music taking us up to seven. And as I mentioned earlier on, Spencer James is here later on tonight with the Airplay Top 40. So then, it is Wednesday's Drive Time. Adrian Van Dorn here. And taking us to Traffic and Travel, it's reggae time once again with a tune that I've not played in a very long time. I hope you enjoy it. It's Eddie Grant.

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1: Okay, just gone 6:30, our final traffic and travel update for the evening. And I'm looking at the map now and the Isle of Sheppey. I can't really see any problems on the island whatsoever. It is all congestion free. So flowing traffic all over the island, put it that way. Sheppey Crossing, both off and on the island, absolutely fine. Sheppey Crossing going down to Dunaway, I think it's okay. Let's have a look. Yeah, it seems to be okay. Surrounding areas of Sittingbourne and Sittingbourne itself, town centre, absolutely fine, no problems there. Yeah, I thought so, yeah. A249 Mason Road, all clear down to Dunaway, both down and up. Down Mason Road and up that. Right, yeah. Let's move on quickly. M2 then, that seems to be fine. Can't see any problems there. Both coastbound and London bound. Detlin Hill then. Looking down Detlin Hill and I can see all the way to the A249 flyover. It is all clear going down Detlin Hill and coming up Detlin Hill as well. And finally, the M20, absolutely fine, no problems there. Maidstone Town Centre is okay, but there are problems coming into Maidstone Town Centre. Be aware of that. Also, the A20 is congested as well. So just be aware of that. Now, I'm going to have problems with this, I think, because, I thought so. I haven't got no train time, so let's click onto this and see if I can get it now. Yes, I thought I'd get it on that one. Right, so we'll start again. 1855, 1925, 1954, 2047, 2147, 2247. All these trains from Sheerness to Sittingbourne are running on time from platform number one. So the trains have been good all afternoon and evening. No problems there. I'm glad about that, the 1925, that's my train home, so I'll get home tonight. Now then, if there's something I've not mentioned that you know about, and it's safe and legal to do so, you can contact me via telephone. This is the telephone number, 01795 665 898, all right? 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Or you can email me, contact@sheppeyfm.org.uk. 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We're also available on DAB across Swell and the Medway Town. So there you go. That is your traffic and travel and train update for this show and for the rest of the day. That being said, as I promised, we've got Irene Cara, Flashdance, What a Feeling, and Mel and Kim Showing Out. Haven't played that in a long time. Both these tunes are coming up after the ads here on Wednesday's Drive Time.
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From late afternoon to early evening, helping to get you home safely.

Pretty Fringe or Encora. Flashdance, what a feeling. Wonderful stuff indeed. Right, brings me down to my last song before I love you and leave you this evening. And what a way to leave the show, Mel and Kim. Chow, chow, chow, chow, chow, chow, chow, chow.

just about wraps up Wednesday's Drive Time. Thank you so much for listening. It's been an absolute pleasure. It really has. Mel and Kim, showy now. Whatever you're doing, whatever you're planning, have a good rest of the day, won't you? And I will see you next Wednesday for another edition of Wednesday's Drive Time here on Sheppy FM. Yes, sir. I'm showing out. So then, as I say, have a wonderful day, have a wonderful week, and I'll be back next Wednesday, if not before. That being said, I'm going to leave you with a few tunes. Roachford, Cuddly Toy, Shania Twain, Don't Impress, That Doesn't Impress Me Much, which I'm not doing at the moment. Gina G, Ooh Ah, Just a Little Bit, and Whitney Houston, I Want to Dance with Somebody. And there'll be other songs as well, and later on tonight, we got the Airplay Top 40 with Spencer James. So then, lots to look forward to. And as I say, I'll see you next Wednesday for another edition of Wednesday's Drive Time. From me, Adrian Van Dool, take care of yourselves and have a good day, whatever you're doing. Bye-bye for now.

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2: Hello, this is Spence. Thank you for joining me on the chart this week. In the next 3 hours, we'll be counting down the top 40 songs played right here on Sheppey FM and on hundreds of radio stations all around the world. Before we look at this week's top 40, let's recap last week's number one.
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2: 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No change number at the top one. Of the chart. This song stayed as the most played song on radio stations all around the world. Hugel, Ultranate, Moving to the Sun.

0: they've made it 3 weeks to the top of the chart. The big question is, will they make it a fourth week as the most played song on radio stations all around the world, or are we going to have a brand new number one this week? Six new entries into the chart this week. It's a busy week on the chart. Karol G and Bruno Mars are one of those new entries. It's called Still. Could that be today's number one on Airplay 40?
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2: So here we go then, we've hit reset, it's a brand new week, it is a brand new chart. 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Thank you for joining me on the chart this week. So, on the way in the next 10 songs, 9 fallers, 1 new entry. Who's that new entry going to be? We'll find out, of course, very shortly here on Airplay 40. We kick off the chart, though, with a song that is not just a former number one, but also our longest-running single. Falling 9 places, Harry Styles and Pop this week's...
1: 40.

39 on this week's Airplay 40 chart. 4 weeks of the countdown and down two for them. Georgia Smith, What's Done Is Done. If you want to see the chart line in full, if you don't want to hang around for the next 2.5 hours to see who is at the top of the countdown, get over to our website. You can see the chart online in full, where you'll see at 38 this week. It falls 4 for Charlie Gier and Simone Ashley and So Good. We're going to be talking numbers shortly, by the way.

The script, the crowd was singing Wonderwall, 37 on this week's Airplay 40. I was saying earlier on, we're going to be talking numbers. Well, this is a big number for you. It falls 10 places, that song. There are some big, big movers this week. And not just going downwards, there's some big movers upwards as well. We'll come to that later on Airplay 40. From one extreme to another, you're talking about big movers to a song that, well, is making a new entry into the chart. Josh Baker and Poppy Bascom are back. This and a new entry at 36. This is My Place.

0: This is Airplay 40. We're counting down the top 40 songs playing on radio stations all around the world. We're on FM, on DAB, on smart devices, on your app as well. This is, of course, the countdown of the songs that you've been listening to over the last 7 days. And we play them for you in full as well. We even play you a song that isn't even in the chart yet.
1: The future hit.
0: So, cast your mind back to the mid-noughties, 2005, something like that. Natasha Bedingfield burst onto the music scene with some massive, massive songs in the era that was the early noughties. Then she went quiet for a while, didn't she? She sort of disappeared, but she is back with a brand new track. We think this is going to do quite well when it enters into the Airplay 40 charts in the next couple of weeks. Love to know your thoughts on this, by the way. I'll give you our social media details shortly. But future this week, you can see the video on our website, by the way. This is brand new from Natasha Bedingfield. It's called Dot, Dot, Dot.
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Great to hear her back releasing new tunes. Natasha Bedingfield and dot, dot, dot. Would love to know, by the way, your thoughts on that song. 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And on Blue Sky Social as well, search for Airplay 40 on there. In fact, we'd love to know what your favourite song is in the whole chart. Do let us know. Maybe you're loving Ariana Grande's new stuff. Well, she is this week's number 34. 12 weeks in the charts, one of her longest running singles, and down 5 places. Hate That Made You Love Me.

Charts Airplay 14 with Ariana Grande. 12 weeks in the charts, down 5 for her. Hate That I Made You Love Me at 34 on the countdown of the top 40 songs played on radio stations all around the world. Hello, this is Spence. Thank you for joining me on the chart this week. Good to have you with us here as we count down the top 40 songs that you've been listening to over the last 7 days. Did say this week it was a big week of moving songs. Lots of songs moving around this week. A couple of climbers, quite a few big fallers this week. Well, Sam Smith is one of those big fallers. He does, though, have another song in the charts later on today. More about that later on. But his previous new single into the chart, it falls 12 places, 33 this week. 7 weeks in the charts, down 12 for Sam Smith and My Guy.

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32 on Airplay 40 this week. Medusa and Khalid and Weekend. If there is a song that you are absolutely loving on the chart this week, I will say there's a couple of songs in the chart this week that I absolutely love. If you want to get your hands on them, you can download them from our website. So if you go to the chart, you can look at the songs in the chart. And on there's a buy link. You can buy all the songs on the chart this week to listen to your heart's content. If there's a track there that you're just enjoying and you want to listen to it on repeat, and you get it through our website as well. Also on there, you can find out all the latest showbiz news and also look back at the charts for the last, well, goodness me, for the last nearly 18 years, goodness me. All on there on our website at the moment. Right, let's continue with the countdown then. And we continue with the charts at this week's number 31. Song that's been in the charts for 3 weeks, it falls one place. Jazzy and Chris Lorenzo and Invisible. This week's number 31 on this week's Airplay 40 charts.

0: Jazzy and Chris Lorenzo and Invisible. This week's number 31 on the countdown. 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
0: Well, that was countdown from 40 to 30. 40 down 9, Harry Styles, Pop, Georgia Smith, What's Done Is Done, falls 2 at 39. 38, Falling 4, Charlie GSO and Ashley So Good. The Script, Crab Singer, Wonderwall, down 10 at 37. 36, You Entry, Josh Baker, Poppy Baskin, My Place, Joel Corey, Whispers, down 10 at 35. 34, Falling 5, Ariana Grande, Hate That Made You Love Me, My Guy from Sam Smith, down 12 at 33. 32, Falling 4, Medusa and Khaled, Weekend, and Jazzy and Chris Lorenzo, Invisible, falls 1. This week's number 31. Into the top 30 we go on Airplay 40. Two new entries in the next 10 songs, seven fallers and one climber. Talking of new entries then, 30 this week is our next new entry. Alex Warren, Rescuer. New entry in at this week's...
2: 30.

brand new single from Alex Warren and Rescuer, new entry at 30 on this week's Airplay 40 chart. I'm going to be honest with you, I thought, looking at his track record, that was going to chart higher in the countdown, but these songs have a habit of sort of coming in and then sort of mooching upwards. 30 this week, new entry then, Alex Warren and Rescuer. Don't forget, of course, you can see the chart online in full right now on our websites. Get involved and have your say as well on songs in the countdown too as well. Now, this lady was called a national treasure this week. At 29, it is the latest single to come in from Ellie Goulding. She's got a new album out in a couple of weeks' time. We will be featuring more singles from that, I'm sure. But it's 5 weeks to the charts and falling 7 for Ellie Goulding and Ravers.

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they have another single due out in the coming weeks. Listen out for that. 27 this week, debut single from Amble and The Swell, something to the charts, down 3 for them. I know the suspense and the top 40 songs played on radio stations all around the world. It's Airplay 40 at 26 this week, 3 to the charts and down 3 for Delta Goodrum and Hologram.

It's 25 on Airplay, 40 down 6 through to the charts. Coleridge, Epson, Don't Leave Me on the Dance Floor. Hello, this is Spence James and the top 40 songs played on radio stations all around the world. Apologies, by the way, if I'm sounding a little bit more nasal than usual. I'm battling an autumn sniffle, but it's on its way out, but I'm getting there. I'll try not to be too sniffly when I'm playing you the songs this week. 24 this week, it is our next new entry into the chart. Jessie Ware is back. This is Sauna, new entry, 24 on Airplay 40.

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Maybe you are delighted to see the return of Cast into the chart. Well, they're back. This is their new single. New entry in last week's chart, and it climbs 4 places, calling out your name at 22.

0: 21 on the chart this week, Luke Combs and Rethink Some Things, down 3 on the chart this week. 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
0: Well, that's countdown from 30 to 20. 30 in your entry, Alex Warren, Rescuer, Ellie Goulding, Rovers, down 7 at 29. 28, falling 8, Beyonce, Morning Dew, The Swell from Ambles, down 3 at 27. 26, falling 3, Delta Goodrum, Hologram, Colour of Jepson, The Living the Dance Floor, down 6 at 25. 24, new entry, Jessie Ware, Sauna, Everything's Fine from A-Lock and Jennifer Lopez, fall 6 at 23. 22, up 4, Cast, Calling Out Your Name, and Luke Combs, Rethink Some Things, down 3 at this week's 21. 2 climbers, 7 fallers, 1 new entry in the next 10 songs, 20 this week, Big Climber, up 16 places, two in the charts for Tame Impala and Loser.
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Everyone and Lady Blackbird, we're going to dance down 7 at 19 on this week's Airplay 40 chart. 18 this week is a breakthrough track for Role Model, High Hopes 3000, down 3. 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
2: 17.

It was a new entry in last week's chart. It falls three places. Jungle, Someday, Somewhere, 17 on this week's Airplay 40 chart. Now, Stella Lefty has a song that was in the top 10 last week. We'll see, of course, how it does this week. She now has a new entry into the chart at 16. Lean In, Kiss Me.

We're 60 minutes from finding out what is this week's number one on Airplay 40. At 15, Morgan Wallen, Been By Now. It's climbing one place, 2 weeks in the charts for him. 14 this week, down one for Phoebe Bridgers and Lost Boys.

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3: 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Hello, this is Spence. Thank you for joining me on the chart this week. 60 minutes remain of this week's chart. Who is going to be topping the countdown? We'll find out in the next hour. 13 this week, it's Zara Larsson and Shakira, though, and Euro Summer.
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15 weeks of the charts and down two places. Zara Larsson, Shakira and Eurosummer on the countdown. I thought that was going to be a number one, you know. Just avoided it. Talking of Zara Larsson and number ones on the chart, she has a new entry into next week's chart. It is the re-release of Midnight Sun that she's teamed up with Pink Panthers for. That could get to the top of the chart. Just putting it out there. A little bit of a heads up for you for next week. Talking of songs that did top the chart, though, 12 this week, 13 weeks of the charts, down to out of the top 10 for the first time since it entered into the countdown, weren't straight at number one. Taylor Swift, I Knew It, I Knew You, 12 on this week's Airplane 40 chart.

0: the song that's falling out of the top 10. Snow Patrol and Kylie Minogue and These Alarms at 11. This is the countdown of the top 40 songs played on radio stations all around the world, including the station you're listening to right now. Hi, this is Spencer James, and this is this week's Airplay 40 countdown. Stand by then, the top 10. That's next.
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0: Before that, let's recap 20 to 10, shall we? 20 is up 16. Tame Impala, Loser, Everyone and Lady Blackbird Are Gonna Dance down 7 at 19. 18, Falling 3, Role Model, High Hopes 3000. Someday, Somewhere from Jungle down 3 at 17. 16, New Entry, Stella Lefty, Lean In and Kiss Me. Been By Now from Morgan Wallen, up 1 at 15. 14, Down 1, Phoebe Bridges, Lost Boys, Zara Larsson, Shakira, Eurosummer. It's down 2 at 13. 12, Falling A Couple, Taylor Swift, I Knew It, I Knew You. And Snow Patrol and Kylie, These Alarms, falls 4, this week's number 11. Into the top 10 we go on this week's Airplay 40 chart. Two climbers, five fallers, two new entries, one non-mover. Question is, what is number one this week? Is it that non-mover? Is it a climber? Or is it a new entry? We'll find out very shortly here on Airplay 40. 10 this week. Song has been in the charts 8 weeks. I like this. It's down a couple as well. Teddy Swims, Break 'Em in Reverse. This week's
2: 10.

0: She has some new singles due to chart in the coming weeks and months ahead. 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But at 9 this week, Sienna Spiro and Material Lover, 12 weeks in the charts and down 3 for her longest running single in the top 10 and a former number one as well. A couple more former number ones to play in the next few minutes right here on Airplay 40. Listen out for them. Not saying any more than that. Because we still got to find out who's topping this week's chart. But what I can tell you is that this week's number 8, song that's been in the charts for 5 weeks, it falls 3 places. Latest singles come in from Olivia Rodrigo, Honeybee. It's down 3 at 8 this week on Airplay 40.
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3 weeks in the charts and climbing 2 places. Bebe Rexha, David Guetta and Sad Girls at 7 on this week's Airplay 40 chart. But we're going to continue with this week's countdown, and we've got a new entry, by the way, to play next. Keep hanging on that one. We're going to play you a song that is due to chart on next week's countdown. We think this song is going to go, if not top 5, probably top 3. Could be a big contender for the top of the chart on next week's countdown. Now, this is a re-release. Sarah Larson originally released this back last year. She's teamed up with the Pink Panther, so for an update, this is Midnight Sun Girls Trip. It's Airplay 40.

It enters into the charts on next week's Airplay 40. The original version of that got top 10. Be interesting to see if that beats it. Goodness me. Zara Larsson, Pink Pantheress, Midnight Sun. It enters into towards next week's chart. Would love to know your thoughts on that. Do you reckon it could be a contender for number one? Get involved on our social media and have your say. You can get involved in the show via our Facebook page, facebook.com/airplay40. That is the place to go if you want to send us a message or get involved in the show on Facebook. Right, I promise you a new entry on the chart. Here we go then. And our second highest new entry into the countdown is this week's number 6. You heard him earlier on. This is his latest single, Sam Smith and the Two City Chorus, Oh Mother. You-

It was the highest new entry on last week's charts, and it falls down two places. Tovi Lo, I'm Your Girl, right at 5 on this week's Airplay 40. So we are slowly but surely inching towards the top of the chart, and we are inside the top 5 songs as well. There is one new entry to play inside the top 5. Where is that new entry going to be? Is it going to be at 1, 2, 3, or is it this week's number 4? Well, I can now tell you that this week's number 4 is our highest new entry into the chart. So just put that one out there. Into the chart then, at 4, Karol G and Bruno Mars, and still our highest new entry this week on Airplay 40.

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3: Here we go then with the 40. Big three songs Airplay you've been listening to over the last 7 days. And it's an interesting top three. Three songs have been fighting for the top three spaces, and it's a very, very close run thing. But I can tell you three this week. It's a song that's been in the charts 10 weeks. It falls one place. We heard it early on in the charts, actually. Stella Lefty, Boston. This week's...
1: Three.
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0: second single to feature from Stella Lefty in the chart this week at 3, Boston. 10 weeks in the charts and down one place for her. We are slowly but surely inching towards the top of the chart, and there are 2 songs left to play. Who, though, is this week's number one? Time to find out, shall we? This time last week, we found out that Hugel, Imael Angel and Ultranate had made it 3 weeks at the top of the Airplay 40 chart. Are we about to find out if they make it 4 weeks? Let's find out, shall we? Number 2 on Airplay 40, second biggest single played on radio stations all around the world. Is up 2 for Somber, My Body Isn't Ready.
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0: It was a really, really, really close run race for 2 and 1 this week. Well, keep an eye on that. If things continue the way they are, we could see some movement at the top of the chart next week. But that's next week. We've still got one song to play. That is this week's number one. Who it is? Let's find out, shall we?
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0: 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Crowd was singing Wonderwall from the Scripps, down 10 at 37. 36, new entry, Josh Bacon, Poppy Bascom, My Place. Joel Corey, Whisper, down 10 at 35. 34, Falling 5, Ariana Grande, Hate That I Made You Love Me and My Guy from Sam Smith's Walls, 12 at 33. 32, down 4, Medusa and Khaled, Weekend and Invisible from Jazzing Chris Lorenzo's down 1 at 31. 30 new entry, Alex Warren Rescuer, Ellie Goulding Ravers falls 7 at 29. 28 down 8, Beyonce Morning Dew, Donk, Amble, The Swell falls 3 at 27. 26 is also down 3, Delta Goodrum, Hologram, Carly Rae Jepsen, Then Leaving the Dance falls down 6 at 25. 24 new entry, Jessie Ware, Sauna, and Everything's Fine from Alok and Jennifer Lopez falls 6 at 23. 22 climbing 4, Cast Calling Out Your Name and Rethink Some Things from Luke Combs are down 3 at 21. 20 up 16, Tame Impala, A Loser, Everyone and Lady Blackbird, We're Gonna Dance, down 7 at 19. 18, Falling 3, Role Model, High Hope 3000. Jungle, Someday, Somewhere, down 3 at 17. 16, new entry, Stella Lefty, Lean In and Kiss Me. Been By Now, Morgan Wallen's up 1 at 15. 14, down 1, Phoebe Bridges, Lost Boys. Euro Summer, Girls Trip from Zara Larsson, Shakira, down 2 at 13. 12, also then a couple, Taylor Swift, I Knew It, I Knew You. Snow Patrol and Kylie, These Alarms, falls 4, this week's number 11.
2: 10.
0: Down 2, Teddy Swims, Break Up in Reverse. 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
0: Up 2, Bebe Rexha, David Guetta, Sad Girls.
2: 6.
0: New entry, Sam Smith, Two City Chorus, Hello Mother.
2: 5.
0: Down a couple, Toby Lowe, I'm Your Girl, Right?
2: 4.
0: Eyes, you entry, Karol G and Bruno Mars, Still.
2: 3.
0: Down 1, Stella Lefty in Boston. Going, but don't
2: wanna go. 2.
0: Up 2, Somber, My Body Isn't Ready. So here we are then at the top of the Airplay 40 chart and the most played song on radio stations all around the world over the last 7 days. Hugel, Immale Angel, Ultranate make it 4 weeks at the top of the charts. Number one this week on Airplay 40, it's Moving to the Sun.

0: They've made it a fourth week at the top of the chart then, moving to The Sun from Hugel, Ultranate and A Man Angel. Will they make it another week at the top of the countdown, or are we going to have a brand new song topping the chart on next week's countdown? Well, we'll find out, of course, this time next week on Airplay 40. Airplay
1: 40. Next week's contenders.
0: As well as current songs in the charts, there are some new entries due to make their debut into the countdown next week as well that are going to be vying for the top spot. They include Zara Larsson and Pink Panthers, Midnight Sun. How'll that do on next week's Airplay 40?

0: So we'll be at the top of the chart on next week's Airplay 40. Well, make sure you join me this time next week as we count down the top 40 songs, see where these songs go, and see who will be topping next week's countdown.
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1: It's Dance Time in Texas with DJ Mike, a weekly show featuring the top Texas rendered songs back in the dance floors all over Texas. 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And now to the countdown. Starting off this week's countdown, it's Caleb Sutton and the High Stakes from Abilene, Texas, with their breakout summer hit that became a fan favorite at their shows long before they released it to radio. It's a song a lot of guys can relate to. You're sitting in a bar when a woman walks in and catches your eye. Instead of sitting back and just watching, you walk right up to her with a little barroom swagger and deliver that smooth,